0: risk. And they're going to say, well, we can get our option contracts that'll give us, you know, zero risk, and we're going to get a 10% potential upside. We're going to take, you know, 2% for our fee. So we'll give you 8%. We'll give you 6%, whatever it is, right?
1: All right. He's Label Sternbach. 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Yeah.

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3: 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Those of us in the Minnesota broadcasting and music communities are deeply mourning his loss, remembering him as a foundational pillar of local culture, a passionate mentor to neighborhood youth, and a fierce advocate for local artists. Known affectionately on the airwaves as Mr. 612, Dillon spent over four decades serving the Twin Cities community. Dillon first joined KMOJ Radio in 1981. For generations of listeners, he was best known as the weekly host of Jazz Reflections on Sunday afternoons, where he shared his immense knowledge of jazz music. Later in his career, he also expanded his reach by hosting the Saturday morning show, Flight 612, on North Minneapolis Community Station 98.9 KRSM. Beyond the studio, Dillon traveled the world, working with massive R&B and soul icons like Alexander O'Neill, Patti LaBelle, Sherelle, and Stephanie Mills. He was also a talented White House press photographer who documented President Barack Obama and First Lady Michelle Obama. Following his passing, tributes have poured in from station executives, local artists, and listeners. Our very own KMOJ General Manager Freddie Bell released a statement expressing gratitude for his decades of service, noting that although the microphone may now be silent, your legacy will continue to speak. Dillon's daughter, musician Mars Lovejoy, recalled that her father's passion started when he began DJing at just 14 years old, emphasizing how deeply committed he remained to helping others feel seen and welcomed. To keep his impact alive, his family has established a GoFundMe campaign for the Chaz Vision Media Legacy Fund. This fund aims to create a lasting tribute supporting music, media, and community empowerment initiatives in North Minneapolis, aligning perfectly with KMOJ's active transition into its new Forever Home Community Hub.
4: 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I greatly appreciate y'all, and I love you. Thank you so much. 89.9 KMLJ, The People Station. 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
1: She ain't even all that. Like, I ain't even like that. Ain't her mama white?

0: 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We got you. 89.9 KMOJ.
1: Yeah. Thought you'd never leave me.

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0: And St. Paul AME Church in Raleigh, North Carolina is celebrating a new National Register marker recognizing its role in the first Freedmen's Conventions. 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

Kimiel Haley, Tiffany Love, Sean Sniper, Original Dalla, Kelly Soli, Rico Navotion. 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

0: 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Ooh, we, she must be drunk as hell. 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Once I get my. I'm skating like some Chuck fit.
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6: I'm Amber Payton with BIN News Now. Families of 9/11 victims are calling for justice and accountability from Saudi Arabia over its alleged role in the attacks.
7: We need President Trump to have those tough conversations.
6: The families rallied outside the Saudi consulate in New York after a federal judge allowed their lawsuit against the Saudi government to move forward. Homeland Security Secretary Mark Wayne Mullen is reacting to the death of Haitian college student Pierre DeMoss Bell in Clark County, Ohio. Bell's family says he died by suicide after being bullied over an ice ankle monitor. And Wimbledon is limiting influencer access after disruptions at this year's U.S. Open involving bright lights, noise, and photography during matches. Tennis stars, including Coco Gauff, have called on fans to follow proper etiquette. Unlike the U.S. Open, Wimbledon will not offer influencer accreditation and plans to ban items that could disrupt play. Get BIN News Now on demand 24/7 on the iHeartRadio app.
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Somebody tell them people, Mr. Hemis.

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Whoa. 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

don't know how to dance, but can lean and make the ghetto women put their hands on their knees. Make the ghetto women put their hands on their knees. Make the ghetto women put their hands on their knees. 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Make the ghetto women put their hands on their knees. Make the ghetto women put their hands on their knees.

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1: 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Offenders face hefty fines, license suspension, and even imprisonment. 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
1: It's time for the Community's Choice to let you know about some of the upcoming events in the community. I'm Kim Haley. The Israel God presents the Memorial of the Blowing of the Trumpet Service on Saturday, September 12th, beginning at 12 noon. The Israel God Church is located at 2922 Cedar Avenue in South Minneapolis. For more information, 612-886-3972. Minnesota Acts Now, an organization of Liberian women in Minnesota, and the Salvation Army presents the 15th Annual National Homeless Day on Saturday, September 12th, beginning at 5 p.m. There will be free haircuts, drug and alcohol counseling, food, music, and more. It takes place at the Salvation Army, 1010 Curry Avenue in South Minneapolis. The Codwells Art Exhibit, celebrating creativity, family, legacy. It's featuring six Codwell artists on Sunday, September 13th, 1 to 4 p.m. at 229 Irving Avenue in North Minneapolis. 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Guest speakers include Thomas Berry, Lisa Clemens, and Dr. Rhonda Jackson, and more. For more information, 612-302-3156. The Smiley Foundation presents Beyond the Smile. It's a suicide awareness walk on September 20th, 12 to 4 p.m. at North Commons Park, 1801 James Avenue North in Minneapolis. There will be mental health resources, vendors, live DJ, food trucks, and more. 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For more information, 612-377-0594. I'm Kim Haley, and may the Lord God bless you real good.
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5: I'm Amber Payton with BIN News Now. Families of 9/11 victims are calling for justice and accountability from Saudi Arabia over its alleged role in the attacks.
6: We need President Trump to have those tough conversations.
5: The families rallied outside the Saudi consulate in New York after a federal judge allowed their lawsuit against the Saudi government to move forward. Homeland Security Secretary Mark Wayne Mullen is reacting to the death of Haitian college student Pierre DeMoss Bell in Clark County, Ohio. Bell's family says he died by suicide after being bullied over an ice ankle monitor. And Wimbledon is limiting influencer access after

0: 10. Girl, you a 10, girl, you a 10, girl, you a 10. Girl, you a 10, girl, you a 10, girl, you a 10.
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1: 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Playwright August Wilson found his theatrical voice in St. Paul, moving to Minnesota in 1978 to write for the Science Museum and develop his legendary American Century Cycle at the Penumbra Theater. He lived in the Twin Cities until 1990, writing defining works like Joe Turner's Come and Gone and Fences during his time there. While his iconic 10-play cycle chronicles the Black experience in 20th century Pittsburgh, his Minnesota tenor was critical to his creative development. Important local and historical details of his time in Minnesota include creative roots. He wrote children's educational plays based on Native American stories early in his Minnesota tenure. Penumbra Theater, located in St. Paul, this prominent Black theater company served as a primary artistic home where he developed and staged his works. The cycle, plays penned while residing in St. Paul, include the Pulitzer Prize winning Fences and The Piano Lesson, as well as Ma Rainey's Black Bottom. You've just heard African American History, Minnesota, a co-production of KMOJ and Ampers with support from the Minnesota Arts and Cultural Heritage Fund.
2: 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And this. 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
1: 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Did you know that prenatal care plays a crucial role in the well-being of both you and your baby? 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Charles Chaz Millionaire Dillon, the legendary Twin Cities radio DJ, community advocate, and longstanding voice on North Minneapolis's 89.9 KMLJ The People Station, passed away August 23, 2026, at the age of 61. Those of us in the Minnesota broadcasting and music communities are deeply mourning his loss, remembering him as a foundational pillar of local culture, a passionate mentor to neighborhood youth, and a fierce advocate for local artists. Known affectionately on the airwaves as Mr. 612, Dillon spent over four decades serving the Twin Cities community. Dillon first joined KMOJ Radio in 1981. For generations of listeners, he was best known as the weekly host of Jazz Reflections on Sunday afternoons, where he shared his immense knowledge of jazz music. Later in his career, he also expanded his reach by hosting the Saturday morning show, Flight 612, on North Minneapolis Community Station 98.9 KRSM. Beyond the studio, Dillon traveled the world, working with massive R&B and soul icons like Alexander O'Neal, Patti LaBelle, Sherelle, and Stephanie Mills. He was also a talented White House press photographer who documented President Barack Obama and First Lady Michelle Obama. Following his passing, tributes have poured in from station executives, local artists, and listeners. Our very own KMOJ General Manager Freddie Bell released a statement expressing gratitude for his decades of service, noting that although the microphone may now be silent, your legacy will continue to speak. Dillon's daughter, musician Mars Lovejoy, recalled that her father's passion started when he began DJing at just 14 years old, emphasizing how deeply committed he remained to helping others feel seen and welcomed. To keep his impact alive, his family has established a GoFundMe campaign for the Chaz Vision Media Legacy Fund. This fund aims to create a lasting tribute supporting music, media, and community empowerment initiatives in North Minneapolis, aligning perfectly with KMOJ's active transition into its new Forever Home Community Hub.
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4: I'm Amber Payton with BIN News Now. Families of 9/11 victims are calling for justice and accountability from Saudi Arabia over its alleged role in the attacks.
5: We need President Trump to have those tough conversations.
4: The families rallied outside the Saudi consulate in New York after a federal judge allowed their lawsuit against the Saudi government to move forward. Homeland Security Secretary Mark Wayne Mullen is reacting to the death of Haitian college student Pierre Damas Bell in Clark County, Ohio. Bell's family says he died by suicide after being bullied over an ice ankle monitor. And Wimbledon is limiting influencer access after disruptions at this year's U.S. Open involving bright lights, noise, and photography during matches. Tennis stars, including Coco Gauff, have called on fans to follow proper etiquette. Unlike the U.S. Open, Wimbledon will not offer influencer accreditation and plans to ban items that could disrupt play. Get BIN News Now on demand 24/7 on the iHeartRadio app.
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5: I'm Amber Payton with BIN News Now. Families of 9/11 victims are calling for justice and accountability from Saudi Arabia over its alleged role in the attacks.
6: We need President Trump to have those tough conversations.
5: The families rallied outside the Saudi consulate in New York after a federal judge allowed their lawsuit against the Saudi government to move forward. Homeland Security Secretary Mark Wayne Mullen is reacting to the death of Haitian college student Pierre Damas Bell in Clark County, Ohio. Bell's family says he died by suicide after being bullied over an ice ankle monitor. And Wimbledon is limiting influencer access after disruptions at this year's U.S. Open involving bright lights, noise, and photography during matches. Tennis stars, including Coco Gauff, have called on fans to follow proper etiquette. Unlike the U.S. Open, Wimbledon will not offer influencer accreditation and plans to ban items that could disrupt play. Get BIN News Now on demand 24/7 on the iHeartRadio app.
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0: And now, African American History, Minnesota, presented by KMOJ and Embers. Roy Wilkins was a towering leader of the American Civil Rights Movement who directed the NAACP from 1955 to 1977. He co-organized the historic 1963 march where Dr. Martin Luther King Jr. delivered his I Have a Dream speech. He also played a pivotal role in passing the Civil Rights Act of 1964, the Voting Rights Act of 1965, and the Fair Housing Act of 1968. Roy led the NAACP's strategy during the landmark 1954 Supreme Court case that ruled racial segregation in public schools unconstitutional, and he received America's highest civilian honor from President Lyndon B. Johnson in 1967. Though born in St. Louis, Missouri, Wilkins moved to St. Paul, Minnesota at age 4 after his mother passed away. He was raised by his aunt and uncle in St. Paul's historic Rondo neighborhood. The University of Minnesota's Humphrey School of Public Affairs houses the Roy Wilkins Center for Human Relations and Social Justice, dedicated to rectifying racial and ethnic inequities. You've just heard African American History, Minnesota, a co-production of KMOJ and Ampers with support from the Minnesota Arts and Cultural Heritage Fund.
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1: It's time for the Community's Choice to let you know about some of the upcoming events in the community. I'm Kimmy O'Haley. The Israel of God presents the Memorial of the Blowing of the Trumpet Service on Saturday, September 12th, beginning at 12 noon. 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It takes place at the Salvation Army, 1010 Curry Avenue in South Minneapolis. The Codwells Art Exhibit, celebrating creativity, family, legacy. 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Guest speakers include Thomas Berry, Lisa Clemens, and Dr. Rhonda Jackson, and more. For more information, 612-302-3156. The Smiley Foundation presents Beyond the Smile. It's a suicide awareness walk on September 20th, 12 to 4 p.m. at North Commons Park, 1801 James Avenue North in Minneapolis. 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I'm Kimmy O'Haley, and may the Lord God bless you real good.
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5: I'm Amber Payton with BIN News Now. Families of 9/11 victims are calling for justice and accountability from Saudi Arabia over its alleged role in the attacks.
6: We need President Trump to have those tough conversations.
5: The families rallied outside the Saudi consulate in New York after a federal judge allowed their lawsuit against the Saudi government to move forward. Homeland Security Secretary Mark Wayne Mullen is reacting to the death of Haitian college student Pierre Damas Bell in Clark County, Ohio. Bell's family says he died by suicide after being bullied over an ice ankle monitor. And Wimbledon is limiting influencer access after disruptions at this year's U.S. Open involving bright lights, noise, and photography during matches. Tennis stars, including Coco Gauff, have called on fans to follow proper etiquette. Unlike the U.S. Open, Wimbledon will not offer influencer accreditation and plans to ban items that could disrupt play. Get BIN News Now on demand 24/7 on the iHeartRadio app.
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5: I'm Amber Payton with BIN News Now. Families of 9/11 victims are calling for justice and accountability from Saudi Arabia over its alleged role in the attacks.
6: We need President Trump to have those tough conversations.
5: The families rallied outside the Saudi consulate in New York after a federal judge allowed their lawsuit against the Saudi government to move forward. Homeland Security Secretary Mark Wayne Mullen is reacting to the death of Haitian college student Pierre DeMoss Bell in Clark County, Ohio. Bell's family says he died by suicide after being bullied over an ice ankle monitor. And Wimbledon is limiting influencer access after disruptions at this year's U.S. Open involving bright lights, noise, and photography during matches. Tennis stars, including Coco Gauff, have called on fans to follow proper etiquette. Unlike the U.S. Open, Wimbledon will not offer influencer accreditation and plans to ban items that could disrupt play. Get BIN News Now on demand 24/7 on the iHeartRadio app.
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1: The thoughts and opinions expressed in the B.J. Murphy Show do not necessarily reflect those of KMOJ, its management, staff, or board of directors.

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1: Do women take pride in being feminine like they used to be? Used to be girly? I don't see women like, they try to be hard now. You know what I'm saying? They don't want to show that side. It's too vulnerable. I could get hurt if I show my girly side of this guy going to take advantage of me. I really like him, but I got to keep my position. You know what I'm saying? Well, I don't see that a lot, but I see it when y'all with white men though. Oh, y'all can get girl. Y'all can get girly when y'all with white men though.
2: Could it be because white men allow that space to be feminine? Could it be that, BJ?
1: Wow.
2: Could it be that white men allow that space to be feminine? To say, here, I'll carry your bags. Here, I'll pay for your meal. Here's some extra money to go and get with your hair done. Like, is that the difference?
1: Wow.
2: BJ, I live in a building where there are quite a few interracial couples.
1: Let me ask you this question. So, what can black men learn from white men in dealing with our black woman?
2: I'll give you an example. I was in the parking deck with one of my neighbors, black woman, white man, who was, they're getting married. They're on their way to marriage.
1: Okay.
2: They were getting ready to go to, have a weekend at the beach. And so I just watched how he carried her bags. He put her bags in the trunk. And then he said, oh, your headscarf is on the nightstand. I'll be right back.
1: Whoa.
2: He ran upstairs to get her nightscarf, brought it back down. And so I gave her a look like, okay, sis. And so when he came back down, he said it would be a horrible weekend if she didn't have this scarf.
1: Gosh. That's so opposite of me. I've been like, damn, what, you always leave it. I got to go back up there and get. You go up there and get it. I ain't going to. Yeah, that's us. Yeah. White man, you win on that. Y'all got us on that because the brother be like.
2: See, that's BJ. That's what I'm saying. That's what I'm talking about.
1: Join the conversation on the BJ Murphy Radio Show.

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1: So, Sean, there's a video circulating about a Dollar General manager who was sick of people shoplifting from her store. The man ran out of the store on a bicycle, got on a bicycle. She got in her car, ran him down, and hit him and knocked him over in somebody's driveway. And it was caught on one of those video cameras at somebody's house. Okay. And man, they were just going off on each other. What do you think about that?
2: I think she's a nut.
1: And why is she a nut?
2: You gonna chase you? Okay, why you don't think she is a nut?
1: First of all, he had no right stealing from the store. You know, I'm getting tired of this now. I'm getting tired of people.
2: Who cares what you're tired of?
1: I'm getting tired of people justifying stealing. You have no right to take anything that does not belong to you. Whatever happens to you, so be it.
2: She has no right running that man down, hitting him on a bike for some probably stale Dollar General food. He was stealing stuff out of necessity.
1: He has no right to steal. You have no right to take what doesn't belong to you.
2: A hungry man don't have a right to steal?
1: No, absolutely not.
2: You must be crazy.
1: You must be crazy.
2: She care more about Dollar General stuff than Dollar General. Man, you going to almost commit attempted murder because you running this man down because he stole some trinkets out of a freaking store. He didn't go in the store with a gun and say, give me all your money. He went in there and tried to probably get some Raisin Bran, some cookies, maybe some deodorant, some necessities. And you going to run him down like a freaking lunatic?
1: We at the point now in American society where people are getting sick and tired of people taking what doesn't belong to them.
2: Somebody stole him.
1: See, what's going to happen? I've been telling the young brothers, somebody blow your head off because you're trying to break into somebody's car. They go to work every day and try to make a living.
2: He wasn't in somebody's car. He is in Dollar General.
1: No, I'm just saying that when you keep stealing from people, they're getting sick and tired of it. And you don't have no rights.
2: Is it her stuff?
1: When you're stealing, you don't have no rights.
2: Is it her stuff?
1: No, it's not. But the Bible says, thou shalt not steal.
2: And thou shouldn't steal. He ain't say nothing about that man on the bike. He can take whatever he want out of Dollar General. Dollar General got warehouses full of that crap rotting on the ground.
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4: 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Those of us in the Minnesota broadcasting and music communities are deeply mourning his loss, remembering him as a foundational pillar of local culture, a passionate mentor to neighborhood youth, and a fierce advocate for local artists. Known affectionately on the airwaves as Mr. 612, Dillon spent over four decades serving the Twin Cities community. Dillon first joined KMOJ Radio in 1981. For generations of listeners, he was best known as the weekly host of Jazz Reflections on Sunday afternoons, where he shared his immense knowledge of jazz music. Later in his career, he also expanded his reach by hosting the Saturday morning show, Flight 612, on North Minneapolis Community Station 98.9 KRSM. Beyond the studio, Dillon traveled the world, working with massive R&B and soul icons like Alexander O'Neal, Patti LaBelle, Sherelle, and Stephanie Mills. He was also a talented White House press photographer who documented President Barack Obama and First Lady Michelle Obama. Following his passing, tributes have poured in from station executives, local artists, and listeners. Our very own KMOJ General Manager Freddie Bell released a statement expressing gratitude for his decades of service, noting that although the microphone may now be silent, your legacy will continue to speak. Dillon's daughter, musician Mars Lovejoy, recalled that her father's passion started when he began DJing at just 14 years old, emphasizing how deeply committed he remained to helping others feel seen and welcomed. To keep his impact alive, his family has established a GoFundMe campaign for the Chaz Vision Media Legacy Fund. This fund aims to create a lasting tribute supporting music, media, and community empowerment initiatives in North Minneapolis, aligning perfectly with KMOJ's active transition into its new Forever Home Community Hub.
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1: You know, I understand that people go to the gym and they work out and they want to show off their hard work.
2: Yeah.
1: But what does that have to do with just showing your naked body? I mean, people are basically walking down the street in the nude.
2: Yeah. You know, I never thought I'd see a time where women with these workout clothes that he used to exclusively wear in the gym, right? But now they wear it out in public and the stuff is so tight and it shows all of your body parts and even your in your crotch area is exposing how you look. And people don't have no shame. Huh?
1: Here you go with women again.
2: I said, no.
1: Anyway,
2: no,
1: I said people.
2: I said people are walking
1: in the nude.
2: Well, I'm saying what I noticed. I haven't seen people totally nude, but I know people are exposing themselves where they didn't. They would cover up certain things about their body parts. Now they don't have no shame in it.
1: I mean, people just walking through with see-through clothes on. It's unreal.
2: Yeah.
1: They're basically in the nude.
2: So this is a society where anything goes now. And this is the unraveling of a great nation. The United States is going down the tube, y'all. And it's over with. You got to decide how you're going to raise your children and your grandchildren. People don't have no shame no more what it is, Sean.
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9: I'm Amber Payton with BIN News Now. Families of 9/11 victims are calling for justice and accountability from Saudi Arabia over its alleged role in the attacks.
10: We need President Trump to have those tough conversations.
9: The families rallied outside the Saudi consulate in New York after a federal judge allowed their lawsuit against the Saudi government to move forward. Homeland Security Secretary Mark Wayne Mullen is reacting to the death of Haitian college student Pierre DeMoss Bell in Clark County, Ohio. Bell's family says he died by suicide after being bullied over an ice ankle monitor. And Wimbledon is limiting influencer access after disruptions at this year's U.S. Open involving bright lights, noise, and photography during matches. Tennis stars, including Coco Gauff, have called on fans to follow proper etiquette. Unlike the U.S. Open, Wimbledon will not offer influencer accreditation and plans to ban items that could disrupt play. Get BIN News Now on demand 24/7 on the iHeartRadio app.
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1: I'm telling you, it's an epidemic out here in these streets, y'all. These yoga pants, cake lifters, whatever they call them, this stuff has gone too far. You know, I'm going to talk about that coming up. Me and Sean will discuss that on the BJ Murphy Radio Show. Is it okay to go to a therapist to tell your business? 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
1: All right, y'all, this new poll is out talking about 60% of Americans are living paycheck to paycheck, something that we already know. I got Snook and JD in the studio. What y'all think, man?
2: Hey, Brother BJ.
3: Hey, yeah. Brother BJ.
1: Yes, sir. What's up, man?
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1: No, that's
2: if
1: right.
2: You living paycheck to paycheck, you good.
3: Yeah. Are you straight?
1: Yeah, yeah.
2: Our lifestyle is what we gonna eat tonight.
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1: All right, y'all, I'm looking forward to what you got to say about what we're talking about today. 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
3: It's time for the Community's Choice to let you know about some of the upcoming events in the community. I'm Kim O'Haley. The Israel of God presents the Memorial of the Blowing of the Trumpet Service on Saturday, September 12th, beginning at 12 noon. The Israel of God Church is located at 2922 Cedar Avenue in South Minneapolis. 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Minnesota Acts Now, an organization of Liberian women in Minnesota, and the Salvation Army presents the 15th Annual National Homeless Day on Saturday, September 12th, beginning at 5 p.m. There will be free haircuts, drug and alcohol counseling, food, music, and more. It takes place at the Salvation Army, 1010 Curry Avenue in South Minneapolis. The Codwells Art Exhibit, celebrating creativity, family, legacy. It's featuring six Codwell artists on Sunday, September 13th, 1 to 4 p.m. at 229 Irving Avenue in North Minneapolis. 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Guest speakers include Thomas Berry, Lisa Clements, and Dr. Rhonda Jackson, and more. For more information, 612-302-3156. The Smiley Foundation presents Beyond the Smile. It's a suicide awareness walk on September 20th, 12 to 4 p.m. at North Commons Park, 1801 James Avenue North in Minneapolis. 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I'm Kim O'Haley, and may the Lord God bless you real good.
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7: I'm Amber Payton with BIN News Now. Families of 9/11 victims are calling for justice and accountability from Saudi Arabia over its alleged role in the attacks.
8: We need President Trump to have those tough conversations.
7: The families rallied outside the Saudi consulate in New York after a federal judge allowed their lawsuit against the Saudi government to move forward. Homeland Security Secretary Mark Wayne Mullen is reacting to the death of Haitian college student Pierre Damas Bell in Clark County, Ohio. Bell's family says he died by suicide after being bullied over an ice ankle monitor. And Wimbledon is limiting influencer access after disruptions at this year's U.S. Open involving bright lights, noise, and photography during matches. Tennis stars, including Coco Gauff, have called on fans to follow proper etiquette. Unlike the U.S. Open, Wimbledon will not offer influencer accreditation and plans to ban items that could disrupt play. Get BIN News Now on demand 24/7 on the iHeartRadio app.
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0: You're listening to the BJ Murphy Show. Sean in the studio with me today. Sean, a lot of women have gotten tired in their relationships. They tired of their men.
1: But women get tired of men quicker than men get tired of women. You with a woman and she don't want you to touch her anymore. Why do you think that is? Because she don't like you. And I'm going to say this. Other things come into play, like a woman may go through depression or suffer a little mental illness because the mind gets sick like the body gets sick. But the other reasons are, is because she just really don't like you anymore.
0: Somebody need to make a decision.
1: But BJ, why can't she stay with you just because y'all both made an agreement to stay together? It was your word, it was your vow that you said, I'm going to be with you because of other things that are more important than being sexually attracted to you.
0: Who's going to land a bed with a woman for a couple of years and not going to have no sex with him? I'm just going to be with you because I married you. What are you talking about?
1: Because you really believe certain things. You really, you know, you just say it's not in a woman's nature, you know.
0: It's not. I know. Okay, let me be clear.
1: You think it's not in a woman's nature to desire another man while she's with a man? Is that what you're saying?
0: Look, when a woman is really in love with a man, she don't think about no other dude. Another dude can look at her and she'll be like, what the hell are you looking at?
1: I agree, but how long do you think that lasts?
0: You know, the commandments say, thou shalt not commit adultery. So why did they have to say, thou shalt not commit adultery? Because in your nature, you are naturally attracted to beautiful things or something that attracts you. But there's a law that's put in place to keep you from going from person to person, even though you made a commitment to somebody else. So you have to naturally restrain yourself. That's why you're not supposed to look in the eyes of a man or a woman that's not your spouse, because of them eyes lock and that attraction come in there, then you in trouble.
1: My point. Like you arguing my point.
0: No, but
1: that's why they had to make a law, because they know what happened.
0: Right.
1: It's gonna happen.
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3: Oh, but you are. You're in all of our districts. I don't care where I am. 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
3: 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Freddie calls, here I am.
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9: I'm Amber Payton with BIN News Now. Families of 9/11 victims are calling for justice and accountability from Saudi Arabia over its alleged role in the attacks.
10: We need President Trump to have those tough conversations.
9: The families rallied outside the Saudi consulate in New York after a federal judge allowed their lawsuit against the Saudi government to move forward. Homeland Security Secretary Mark Wayne Mullen is reacting to the death of Haitian college student Pierre Damas Bell in Clark County, Ohio. Bell's family says he died by suicide after being bullied over an ice ankle monitor. And Wimbledon is limiting influencer access after disruptions at this year's U.S. Open involving bright lights, noise, and photography during matches. Tennis stars, including Coco Gauff, have called on fans to follow proper etiquette. Unlike the U.S. Open, Wimbledon will not offer influencer accreditation and plans to ban items that could disrupt play. Get BIN News Now on demand 24/7 on the iHeartRadio app.
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I'm so glad that he won't have. He picked me up and he turned me around and he placed my feet on a solid ground. He

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2: Charles Chaz Millionaire Dillon, the legendary Twin Cities radio DJ, community advocate, and long-standing voice on North Minneapolis's 89.9 KMOJ The People Station, passed away August 23, 2026, at the age of 61. Those of us in the Minnesota broadcasting and music communities are deeply mourning his loss, remembering him as a foundational pillar of local culture, a passionate mentor to neighborhood youth, and a fierce advocate for local artists. Known affectionately on the airwaves as Mr. 612, Dillon spent over four decades serving the Twin Cities community. Dillon first joined KMOJ Radio in 1981. For generations of listeners, he was best known as the weekly host of Jazz Reflections on Sunday afternoons, where he shared his immense knowledge of jazz music. Later in his career, he also expanded his reach by hosting the Saturday morning show, Flight 612, on North Minneapolis Community Station 98.9 KRSM. Beyond the studio, Dillon traveled the world, working with massive R&B and soul icons like Alexander O'Neal, Patti LaBelle, Sherelle, and Stephanie Mills. He was also a talented White House press photographer who documented President Barack Obama and First Lady Michelle Obama. Following his passing, tributes have poured in from station executives, local artists, and listeners. Our very own KMOJ General Manager Freddie Bell released a statement expressing gratitude for his decades of service, noting that although the microphone may now be silent, your legacy will continue to speak. Dillon's daughter, musician Mars Lovejoy, recalled that her father's passion started when he began DJing at just 14 years old, emphasizing how deeply committed he remained to helping others feel seen and welcomed. To keep his impact alive, his family has established a GoFundMe campaign for the Chaz Vision Media Legacy Fund. This fund aims to create a lasting tribute supporting music, media, and community empowerment initiatives in North Minneapolis, aligning perfectly with KMOJ's active transition into its new Forever Home Community Hub.
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0: morning. Good morning to you. You got here right on time. It's Wednesday. It is the ninth day of September, and you're listening to Freddie Bell and Chantel Sings in the Morning on the People Station and also on the ice, Minnesota's coldest music. We've made it through a long holiday weekend, and the kids are back in school, and the state fair has packed up for another year. Now, this morning, we're watching a beautiful September day, an important trade story that could hit Minnesota families on the wallet, and several Minnesota teams in action. Coming up, we've got a lot for you. The Twin Cities, more than 10,000 pounds of leftover state fair food is headed to people who can use it. What the United States and Canada tariffs could mean for hockey families, and a full sports morning with the Twins trying to win their series. And the Saints and the Loons are at home tonight. The Lynx are adding backcourt help, and the Vikings are preparing for Green Bay. Now, let's brighten this up a little bit. Our color of the day is navy blue, professional, steady, and strong, and not too flashy. This is a front page of service of the Minnesota Center for Employee Ownership, the premier hub for information on employee ownership in Minnesota. 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Let's give you a look at weather first for the Twin Cities. A clear and comfortable start. We'll climb to the 60s this morning on the way to a sunny high near 78. It gets breezy this afternoon with gusts up to 25 miles an hour. But right now, we won't worry about that because it's 60 and clear in the metro area. The TSA, you might want to listen up for this. The TSA is opening the door for non-ticketed visitors at 13 U.S. airports ahead of the 25th anniversary of 9/11, which is coming up on Friday. Travelers with TSA PreCheck or known traveler numbers can apply online for a gateside pass 1 to 3 days before their visit, allowing them to pass through security and meet friends or family at the gate. Now, that's a big, big breakthrough, because since 9/11, of course, you know how restricted airports have been because of the terrible bombings that took place on the date of 9/11, 25 years ago. Also, U.S. students are posting their lowest reading scores in 25 years, according to new global testing results. Students in Canada, Singapore, and parts of China outperformed American students on the Program for International Student Assessment, with U.S. scores more than 30 points below the international average. And also, a child is recovering after being bitten by a large alligator at a Florida preserve. Hernando County Sheriff's offices are saying that the alligator attacked the child while several kids were swimming on Labor Day. Here in St. Paul, they want to expand the use of drones, but the proposal is running into opposition at St. Paul City Hall. The department currently has 3 drones and is seeking federal money to help expand its Drones as First Responders program. The city council is considering whether to authorize an application for up to $200,000 in Justice Department funding. The issue is particularly timely because drones have demonstrated their usefulness in searches and in emergency situations. Now, at the same time, opponents are raising concerns about surveillance, privacy, and how information collected by the technology is handled. Public comments submitted to the council show significant opposition. At least 2 council members have expressed concerns about expanding the program, according to reporting on last week's council discussion. I mentioned the state fair at the top. The state fair is serving the community. More than 200 vendors express interest in donating leftover food and supplies, and the Second Harvest Heartland had collected more than 10,000 pounds by Tuesday morning. Donations included hamburgers, egg rolls, frozen grapes, and hot dog buns. The food will be combined with other groceries so families receive complete meals. Something can finish its season and still have purpose left in it. And the attendance at the state fair is just under recent totals. The 2026 state fair drew more than 1.9 million visitors. That is slightly below the previous 2 years and short of the 2 million mark reached in 2019. After 12 days of crowds and food and music, Falcon Heights is now in cleanup mode. And students return, and so does the school calendar debate. Most students return to school Tuesday. State laws have generally required schools to begin after Labor Day, but lawmakers gave districts more flexibility this year. and next year because of the late holiday. For families, the message today is simple. Slow down around school to watch for the buses and give everyone patience as routines are settling in. And we've got a lot more coming up in sports. The Gophers didn't just win their opener. They rolled. The Twins return to action tonight in Chicago. And that information is completely wrong. We'll update you as time permits this morning on the KMLJ Morning Show with Freddie Bell and Chantel Sings. It's 23 minutes past 6. It's Wednesday's
1: the morning. 89's hot 9. Wake up, work out, come on.
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0: As we unfold out of the box, here's Kalani with Folded at 25 past 6. Good morning.

0: 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Weather and traffic now for the Twin Cities on eastbound 94. As we start out between Cedar Avenue and Riverside Avenue, there are animals on the roadway. This is at Riverside Avenue. That's in the eastbound side of 94. Yeah, you'll see some animals, but I can't make out what they are. And that's the only thing that we see on the system. And Chantel, what are you seeing weather-wise?
1: Yes, yes. Good morning, Freddie. Celebrating 50 years of KMOJ. Let's check weather. Today is going to be a sunny one with a high of 81. Should be a beautiful day today. 83 tomorrow and sunny as well. We'll see a couple of great days. Friday, partly cloudy, kicking off your weekend. A high of 86 by Saturday and Sunday. Temperatures will take a dramatic cool down. 74 on Saturday, mostly sunny. 68 on Sunday with some showers later in the forecast, later in the evening hours. By next Monday, you'll see temperatures with a high of 69 and some thunderstorms in the forecast. Right now, it's about 64 at the KMOJ Studios here on Broadway. More music is on the way. Don't move. Freddie and Chantel, good morning.
0: Good morning. It's, thank you, Chantel. 633 in the city. On the way, we've got some information about teen drivers. Stay with us.
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0: Over the last few years, COVID changed how we live, how we work, and how we show up for each other. 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
0: I just saw where Lonnie Bunch, the first black man to lead the Smithsonian Institute, says he's going to retire at the end of the year. This comes amid White House pressure over how the Smithsonian presents African history and American history. And a lot more. He says he's done.

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1: Want to thank all of our volunteers and, of course, you for coming out to the State Fair. 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
1: The Girl Scouts are coming out with two new cookies for the 2027 season. One is for the dogs. It's called Patch Pals. And the other is for you. It's called Sparkables. Hurricane Wisdom. Chance the Rapper.

0: The buzz is amazing.
1: That must mean it's time for...
0: The buzz.
2: Yep. You've got buzz. Yep.
3: Good morning, Freddie Bell. Yes, we have the buzz. Prince Harry and Meghan Markle were reportedly surprised by a letter from King Charles. I don't know if you heard about this. King Charles III confirming that they are remaining non-working royals after returning to Britain. So they went back home. But NBC's Kara Simmons reports on Monday, Buckingham Palace released a letter that reiterates that Harry and Meghan are still considered non-working royals since they stepped down from royal duties back in January of 2020. So according to a palace source, the letter was made public because it was likely they said it was going to leak anyway. And the palace did not want to have the claims of secrecy around what it contained. So they let it out to the public already. A spokesperson for Harry and Meghan said a government committee was meeting this week to decide whether they, you know, they're going to provide them security now that they've moved back to the UK from California with their two children.
4: Not getting
3: paid. They
4: will
3: still not be a part of the palace. Very interesting. Mm-hmm. The premiere date for South Park has been set. If you're a fan, the 29th season of the animated comedy will premiere on Comedy Central September 16th. New episodes will then drop every other Wednesday. The show has won an Emmy for Best Animated Program 5 times, raking up 18 nominations in its almost 30-year run.
4: No Isaac Hayes, though.
3: South Park still. And this is an interesting documentary that I'm definitely going to be watching. A documentary about convicted criminal and Theranos founder Elizabeth Holmes. I don't know if you remember her. Is all in the buzz in the worlds of tech, finance, and film. Now, this is a new documentary called You Can See Everything. It was screened on Sunday night at a film festival after it was made in secret over 3 years. So the filmmaker, Nathan Felder, lived with Elizabeth Holmes and her husband for a month before she went to prison. And the movie also features an A-list celebrity, they say, who the Sunday night audience agreed to keep secret until the movie is released in 5 weeks. Now, Elizabeth Holmes, she was behind this tech that was supposed to be able to basically, it was supposed to be able to detect the Theranos claim that the device could run hundreds of medical tests from cholesterol to cancer using just a few drops of blood from a finger prick. But they found out that the science didn't add up and it wasn't true. The machine didn't work. And because the Edison machines failed, Theranos secretly altered and used commercial third-party lab equipment manufactured by companies to run the vast majority of its patients' tests. So it just was all a fraud. So now she's in jail for about 11 years and she's making 31 cents a day at her job in jail. That's the buzz.
4: She ought to join the royals. I'm not making anybody either. All right. 49 minutes past 6 o'clock with Freddie and Chantel in the morning.
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6: It's time for the Community's Choice to let you know about some of the upcoming events in the community. I'm Kim O'Haley. The Israel of God presents the Memorial of the Blowing of the Trumpet Service on Saturday, September 12th, beginning at 12 noon. 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It takes place at the Salvation Army, 1010 Curry Avenue in South Minneapolis. The Codwells Art Exhibit, celebrating creativity, family, legacy. 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Guest speakers include Thomas Berry, Lisa Clements, and Dr. Rhonda Jackson, and more. For more information, 612-302-3156. The Smiley Foundation presents Beyond the Smile. It's a suicide awareness walk on September 20th, 12 to 4 p.m. at North Commons Park, 1801 James Avenue North in Minneapolis. There will be mental health resources, vendors, live DJ, food trucks, and more. 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I'm Kim O'Haley, and may the Lord God bless you real good.
4: 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You too, Kimmy Old. Great job, by the way, at Southside, Northside, Or outside, I should say.
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7: I'm Bree Wood with BIN News Now. President Trump is beginning events marking the 25th anniversary of the September 11th attacks.
8: All of these years later, we gather on another Tuesday morning in September to reaffirm the sacred vow we made a quarter of a century ago. We will never forget.
7: Speaking in front of the White House, Trump welcomed New York's first responders as a steel beam from the World Trade Center went on display ahead of Friday's remembrance ceremonies. And Mark Lamont Hill says Fat Joe's ties to black culture do not justify him using the N-word. This comes after rapper Fat Joe's appearance on the Joe Budden podcast and his defense of his use of the word. Hill argues the term should be reserved for black people and says it may be time to retire the word altogether. Hill addressed the debate in a new episode of his YouTube series, Just My Thoughts. Get BIN News Now on demand 24/7 on the iHeartRadio app.
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4: Thank you so much for that. And now let's give you a look at weather and traffic. And I'm looking at traffic, not too much going on that side of the road. So, Chantel just went off to get some coffee. All right, I'll give you the weather. The school day forecast looks pretty good. Cool enough for a light layer at the bus stop. Sunny and warmer by dismissal time. Highs today near 78 and breezy later on. Right now, though, the temperatures in the lower 60s in the metro area. You got to be there by 7 o'clock. You've got 8 minutes. 8 minutes to get there on time. But if you're late, just do the right thing. Stop by and pick up a dozen D's. You know, it's the first week of school, so that's a perfect excuse. So happy to be with you this morning. And we're celebrating 50 years of bringing you great music and news and information right here at KMOJ. And I want to tell you about a show that we have that happens every weekend right here on the People Station.
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4: I saw where Harrison Smith is officially back with the Vikings, and the Lynx are loading up for their stretch run. And tonight you can choose baseball in Lordtown or soccer at Allianz Field. 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Belly Gang, Cushington featuring Rye Nice.

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1: Just wanted to say that we had the story Chantel did about Prince Harry and Meghan Markle being not getting money for being royals, not getting paid. They're not broke. 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

0: Good morning, good morning, good morning, good morning to you. 10,000 pounds of food are going to feed people who can't feed themselves, courtesy of the Minnesota State Fair, and that number could be going up. Hi, I'm glad you're here this morning on this ninth day of September 2026, and the kids are going back to school, and the color of the day is sunflower yellow. Optimism and energy with some warmer temperatures going on today, I'm telling you what. And we got to shout out Falcon Heights because you hosted almost 2 million people, and now the cleanup starts, and most of us never see this. Thanks to all the workers, the neighbors, the vendors, the parking people, public safety teams, and volunteers who kept Minnesota's biggest gathering moving. And today is National Teddy Bear Day. If you still got that old teddy bear from childhood somewhere in a closet, apparently today is its day. Pull it out, and if you like, you can send us a picture at Freddie Bell and Chantel Sings in the Morning on our Facebook page. We'd love to see it. Here are today's words of the wise. Peace begins with us. We spend a lot of time waiting for circumstances to settle down, for other people to change, or for the world around us to become more peaceful. But maybe peace doesn't begin out there. Maybe it begins with what we bring into the room. Today's words of the wise. Peace begins with us. Joining us right now on the People's Station is an individual from Minneapolis Public Schools who's doing a great work. Say hello to Sarah Eugene. And we're excited to hear from you because you're talking about educational benefits form. And I don't think we've discussed that here before on the People's Station. Good morning, Sarah.
1: Good morning. How are you?
0: Unbelievable. Happy ninth day of September to you. 9-9.
1: Thank you. Same to you.
0: Thank you so much. Tell me about, for our listeners who may not be familiar with it, what is the educational benefits form and why is it important for families to complete it right now?
1: Yeah, absolutely. So the educational benefits form, it's a household form that's used by school districts all across the state. So I'm from Minneapolis, so I'm speaking specifically for Minneapolis, but it's also a form that all districts use across Minnesota. And it's used to determine student eligibility for free or reduced price benefits, and it's also used to calculate state and federal school funding. So it helps your household, it helps your school, and it helps your district.
0: Wow. A lot of parents might think that this form is only related to school meals, but it's much more than that.
1: Absolutely. So in the past, this form has been called the free and reduced lunch form. I think that's how a lot of folks maybe know it. But with the school, with the Minnesota free school meals law, it no longer applies to lunches because all of our kids eat free, regardless of this form. But it is much more than free lunches. So the educational benefits form, it can unlock valuable support for your family all year long. So for things like summer grocery support or Sunbucks, discounted home internet and utilities, it can help with lower college exam and AP fees if you have kids who are in high school or looking to move on to further education. And it also helps with getting after school and summer programs eligibility for no-cost food during those times too.
0: Wonderful thing, everybody. We're talking with Sarah Eugene. She is the manager of compliance and finance in Minneapolis Public Schools. A lot of families might feel a little hesitant about sharing personal information, but how would you allay some of those fears and concerns, Sarah?
1: Yeah, absolutely. So the information provided on the form is confidential. So it's not even something that gets shared within the district, like with your school's principal. You have to give specific permission in order for that information to be shared. So your information that you provide is going to be protected, and it won't be shared with others within the district without your information. If you fill it out online, you'll see that there are some questions like, hey, if you qualify for these benefits and you want to use this to reduce your athletic fees because your kids are in sports, do you want us to share this information with your school's athletic director? So it's something that you have to say you want shared, and it won't be shared without your permission.
0: You mentioned the athletic director. So this form helps to give benefits and so forth for different school activities and other things in outside of the school lunches too?
1: Yes, absolutely. So I would say the big ones in Minneapolis specifically are your reduced cost athletic fees. So if you're in sports, they can reduce some of the cost of those if you're eligible. Another big one is transportation fees. So especially if you're in high school, and they have what are called go-to cards. So you can get a free reduced cost go-to card if you're eligible for benefits. And then the other one that I mentioned earlier was the testing fees. So if you're taking you know, AP test, or if you're taking the SAT or the ACT because you're looking to go on to college, if you're eligible, it can reduce those fees as well.
0: So, Sarah, for parents listening this morning, and we hope they are, and they've not yet completed the form, what should you say or what could you say to encourage them to take a few minutes to do it, maybe even now?
1: Yeah, I would say it takes, you know, 5 minutes or less. And so one form at 5 minutes or less, and it makes a big impact for your household, for your child's school, and for your child's district. So you can visit what's called the School Cafe website. So it's exactly like it sounds, schoolcafe.com, and click on Minneapolis's page, and you can fill it out online right there. If you have a phone, you can also download the School Cafe app, and you can fill it out right on your phone. It just takes about 5 minutes, and it makes a big difference for our students here in Minneapolis.
0: Not bad. Now, what if you have more than one child in Minneapolis Public Schools?
1: It'll be one form for all the students that attend Minneapolis. You don't have to do forms for each of them. There'll be a spot where you can add each of your students right on there.
0: All right. Well said. That is Sarah Eugene. She is the Manager of Compliance and Finance at Minneapolis Public Schools. Thank you so much for joining us so quickly after the holidays. It's a pleasure to talk with you this morning.
1: Absolutely. Thank you so much.
0: Okay. Take care. Have a great day.
1: You too. Bye-bye.
0: 17 minutes past 7 o'clock on the People Station and the Ice, Minnesota's coldest music. We'll be right back. Kimmy, what's up, man?
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0: on the People Station and the Ice, Minnesota's coldest music. Lecrae featuring Ty Dolla $ign. I hope you heard the words. He's talking about a blessing, counting up all the blessings. He used to eat bologna, fried bologna out of the pan. Man, that sounds like me. I'm raising my hand. Looking at weather and traffic for the Twin Cities. First, we'll look at traffic. Minnesota 13 northbound, there's a crash in Savage. That's between 126th Street West and Rhode Island Avenue. A big accident right there. Also, Minnesota 13 southbound, we still have some debris in the roadway. River Hills Drive in Burnsville. Look out for the trash on the highway. That's the way it looks on the streets. And Chantel Sings is watching weather. What do you see?
1: Good morning, Freddie Bell. You got a beautiful day ahead of you, reaching a high of about 80 today and beautifully sunny with the low of 54 as temperatures cool down tonight. Sunny tomorrow with a high of 83. Those 80s remain until about Saturday when temperatures take a turn. It'll get cooler by the weekend. 74, mostly sunny on Saturday and 68 on Sunday. If you have any outdoor plans later in the day, you may see some rain showers, a low of 56 on Sunday. Okay. It's going to get chilly and those temperatures will remain in those 60s and 70s throughout the week, next week through to the weekend, as we start to see temperatures in the low 70s. Right now, it's about 65 at the Camo J Studios. We're here on Broadway. More music after this. Good morning.
0: Good morning. And coming up, this morning's Dear Friend, where we try to solve a love problem with a love song on the People Station and the Ice, Minnesota's coldest music.
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1: Charles Chaz Millionaire Dillon, the legendary Twin Cities radio DJ, community advocate, and long-standing voice on North Minneapolis's 89.9 KMLJ The People Station, passed away August 23, 2026, at the age of 61. Those of us in the Minnesota broadcasting and music communities are deeply mourning his loss, remembering him as a foundational pillar of local culture, a passionate mentor to neighborhood youth, and a fierce advocate for local artists. Known affectionately on the airwaves as Mr. 612, Dillon spent over four decades serving the Twin Cities community. Dillon first joined KMOJ Radio in 1981. For generations of listeners, he was best known as the weekly host of Jazz Reflections on Sunday afternoons, where he shared his immense knowledge of jazz music. Later in his career, he also expanded his reach by hosting the Saturday morning show, Flight 612, on North Minneapolis Community Station 98.9 KRSM. Beyond the studio, Dillon traveled the world, working with massive R&B and soul icons like Alexander O'Neal, Patti LaBelle, Sherelle, and Stephanie Mills. He was also a talented White House press photographer who documented President Barack Obama and First Lady Michelle Obama. Following his passing, tributes have poured in from station executives, local artists, and listeners. Our very own KMOJ General Manager Freddie Bell released a statement expressing gratitude for his decades of service, noting that although the microphone may now be silent, your legacy will continue to speak. Dylan's daughter, musician Mars Lovejoy, recalled that her father's passion started when he began DJing at just 14 years old, emphasizing how deeply committed he remained to helping others feel seen and welcomed. To keep his impact alive, his family has established a GoFundMe campaign for the Chaz Vision Media Legacy Fund. This fund aims to create a lasting tribute supporting music, media, and community empowerment initiatives in North Minneapolis, aligning perfectly with KMOJ's active transition into its new Forever Home Community Hub.
5: 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I greatly appreciate y'all, and I love you. Thank you so much. 89.9 KMLJ, the People Station. 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
0: I'm ready to dance. How about you? It's 39 minutes past 7 o'clock on this Wednesday morning. Come on.

0: 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No face, no case.
1: He said it. Right now it's time for this morning's Dear Friend. This is when we try to solve a love problem with a love song. If you have a love problem, you can write to Dear Friend. It's really easy. The email address is info@kmojfm.com. You can remain anonymous. And if you think you can solve the love problem this morning, we certainly would love to hear from you. The number is 612-377-3456. Here is this morning's letter, and it reads this way. Dear friend, I met a man about 6 months ago, and I wasn't looking for anyone when it happened. I hate to say it, but I'm 58. He's 61. We've both been married before, our children are grown, and neither one of us is interested in playing games, so he says. He's kind, he calls when he says he will, he makes me laugh, and for the first time in a very long time, I feel like somebody actually notices me. Here's the issue. He lives almost 3 hours away. I just can't pick up and go see him. At first, we saw each other about every other weekend and talked almost every day. And lately, we're seeing more of each other. And now we're starting to have the conversation about what comes next. He has a home, friends, and a life where he is, and so do I. Neither of us wants to ask the other person to give up everything. My son-in-law says, I'm too old to turn my life upside down for a man. But part of me is thinking maybe I'm finally old enough to know when something is worth turning my life upside down for. At this stage of life, I should be done taking chances, but it's still hard to know if you got the real thing. I guess that's why I'm still single after all these years. Signed, wondering if it's my turn. Well, can you help solve this love problem with a love song? If you can, call now, 612-377-3456. They're almost the same age. He's 61, she's 58, and they found each other. The distance is the thing that's going on with them right now, and she's wondering how she can bridge the gap, it seems like, or take a chance. And she signs a letter wondering if it's her turn. How would you solve this love problem with a love song? If you can call, if you can, call us now, 612-377-3456. And I'm getting a text that says, It's My Turn by Steezo. That could be. Let's go to the phones and talk with you as well. Good morning, KMLJ. Hello.
2: Hey, how are you?
1: Unbelievable. And yourself?
2: I'm great, great. I was listening to you, and the way this lady is seems like she really cared for him. I think the perfect song would be Distant Lover by Marvin Gaye.
1: Distant Lover. Okay.
2: I think that would be the perfect song for this situation because, you know, he's far away, but he's not far away. You know what I'm saying?
1: I understand. That's a good choice. Yeah. Who is this?
2: This is Patrick from St. Paul.
1: From St. Paul, you're in her town. Thank you, sir.
2: All right.
1: Thank you. Bye-bye. Distant Lover, Marvin Gaye. The writer is wondering if it's her turn. She met this man 6 months ago, but he lives 3 hours away. So she just can't drop everything and go see him, nor him come see her. But they've been seeing more and more of each other. Neither one wants to give up their home or turn their lives upside down. And her son-in-law says she's too old to turn her life upside down for some man. But she also says, finally, maybe I'm old enough to know when something is worth turning my life upside down for. What do you say? 612-377-3456 is our number. Hello, I'm talking to you. Good morning. If you can turn your radio down a bit, we can all hear you.
3: Yes.
1: Hi.
3: I'm saying the song for that letter is Hold On To Your Love.
1: Hold On To Your Love. So does she have anything to hold on to?
3: Yes, this man that's long distance is making her feel like a woman.
1: Hold on. All right. Who is this? Where are you calling from?
4: This is Charmaine from Rosemont.
1: All right. Thank you so much for your call.
4: All right. Thank you. Have a good day.
1: You too. Good morning, KMLJ. Hello.
5: Good morning.
1: Good morning. Solve this love problem, if you will.
5: Hey, I wanted to give it from a seasoned lady's point of view. I'm not in my 50s, but if she's been single for a long time, I think 3 hours is nowhere. That's not a long distance. I think they should make it work. They both old, got their own spaces. That is a very big risk to give up everything. And I think they should meet every weekend and knock each other's socks off and go back home to their business.
1: Who is this and where are you calling from?
5: This is Bianca Love. I'm calling from Minneapolis.
1: Thanks, Bianca. Appreciate your call. She says, let's work. Oh, man. Tried to solve a love problem this morning with a love song. She says, see each other every weekend. And it made me think about this song by H-Town. Knocking them boots. That's what she said. Good morning, KMLJ. Hello.
6: Brother Bell.
1: This is he.
6: How you doing? Hey, she need to get to that man. Because love won't make her wait. And she need to call taxi. Or lady cab driver, get over there.
1: Lady cab. Now it's called Lady Uber.
6: Yeah, lady Uber, lady somebody, taxi, somebody, get me there.
1: All right.
6: Take her to her baby's house.
1: All right, that sounds good. Who is this?
6: Yes, sir. It's Nomad, brother.
1: Nomad, Texas.
6: Yes, sir.
1: Thank you, sir.
6: Yes, sir. All right.
1: Oops, I'm sorry. Hung up on you. How about, okay, I understand. Play this one. We're going to the text line this morning and, whoops, what happened to our computer system? Don't know. And some folks say don't care. Well, we'll figure out the song to play and figure out what happened to our system in just a few minutes. But if you got a love problem, you can write Dear Friend. It's really easy. info@kmljfm.com. Before we go, here's Prince with the Lady Cab Driver, better known as Lady Uber Driver or Lyft Driver.

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6: I'm Bree Wood with BIN News Now. President Trump is signing an executive order allowing smaller farms and ranches to process more of their own products.
7: For the first time ever, we're going to give farmers and ranches the right to process their own food. That's a big announcement.
6: Trump says the move will help farmers compete with major meatpacking companies and strengthen the nation's food supply. An Illinois high school is considering legal action after students allegedly harassed black fans at a football game. Witnesses claim the teens made monkey noises and gestures. School officials have apologized and say those responsible will face discipline. And producer Timbaland will headline Smartly's Advance event in New York City on September 29th. He'll join CEO Lauren Desmond for a discussion on creativity and originality in the age of artificial intelligence. Get BIN News Now on demand 24/7 on the iHeartRadio app.
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8: Thank you so much for that. No weather trouble for the morning commute today. Sunshine, you might need some blue blockers or some sunglasses. Sunshine today and highs near 78. Mostly clear tonight, lows around 57. And right now, the temperature is in the lower 60s and some puffy clouds around the area. Going to the dual airplanes in Twin Cities, traffic control, Minnesota 13. There's a crash in Mendota Heights. That's at exit between, 35E and Lilydale Road in Mendota Heights. Also, 94 eastbound, a crash in Minneapolis at Minnesota 55 and exit 230. Beware as you're going through there. Oh, that was a rhyme, wasn't it? U.S. Highway 212 eastbound, debris on the roadway at the exit ramp 494 east to Minnesota 5. And we're also seeing an accident clearing 694 eastbound, a crash in Badness Heights between exit 47, 35E, and U.S. Highway 61, that's in Badness Heights. And another one just came on the system, also on 694, but on the other end of town in Oakdale. There's a crash now between exit 52 and exit 55, Stillwater Road Street in Oakdale. Be careful as you navigate the area this morning. It's almost 8 o'clock coming up, the Wake Up Workout on the People Station. And if you're late, just do the right thing. Stop by Cubs or Hy-Vee or somewhere like that and pick up a dozen D's and say, thank you so much for giving me a job. And I appreciate you. Here's a dozen donuts. Clarence Jones, I saw him over the weekend. What you got to say, man?
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5: Wake up workout. Good morning, Freddie. This is entertainment. Morning. Yes. Kanye West and Kid Cudi. Did you know that they're back on good terms? The two rappers performed together for the first time in years during Kanye West's homecoming show in Chicago on Friday. Kanye kicked things off with Homecoming and later brought out Kid Cudi to perform their hits Father Stretch My Hands, Part 1, and Ghost Town. A feud between Kanye West and Kid Cudi began back in 2022 after Ye said he took Cudi off his Donda album. Now they're back together. And Beyonce is earning her fourth number one on the Billboard Adult R&B Airplay charts. That's thanks to her song Morning Dew, which rose from number three to the top spot this week. The track is Beyonce's fastest ascent to number one on this specific chart. Morning Dew marks the singer's 32nd solo entry on the Adult R&B Airplay charts and her 10th top 10. And footage of Kodak Black's previous arrests are continuing to show up online. This time a video has surfaced of his arrest back in May. Kodak Black can be seen in the back of a cop car holding a plate of takeout food while police wait for him to finish. At one point in the video, a cop asks if he's ready, with Kodak giving him a thumbs up as he continues to eat. The arrest was a prearranged surrender connected to an investigation in Orlando last year. Police say they found cash and drugs in his car, but Kodak pleaded not guilty to trafficking the drugs and posted bond. Don Toliver's Octane World Tour is officially over, and the rapper brought out several big names during that finale. On Sunday night, he was in Brooklyn at the Barclays Center, where he started with E85 and Secondhand before inviting Tizo Touchdown on stage. Other surprise guests included Cash Cobain, Slick Rick made an appearance, Busta Rhymes, and Cardi B. That's entertainment news, Freddie.
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13: 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That's for all my scammers and my kid money.

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And let's get right into it. Football fans, rejoice! The wait is over. The 2026 NFL regular season kicks off tonight with the defending Super Bowl champion Seattle Seahawks hosting the New England Patriots at Lumen Field. It is a rematch of their Super Bowl showdown where Seattle defeated New England 29-13 in February. Tonight marks the first season opening Super Bowl rematch since 2016. Kickoff is at 7:20 p.m. Central on NBC. And Seattle begins its championship defense with quarterback Sam Darnold and receiver Jackson Smith-Njigba among the returning offensive leaders, while New England comes into the new season looking for an immediate measure of how much it has improved since February. This is the first Wednesday season start in NFL since 2012. And in Viking news, the Vikings have officially signed Harrison Smith Tuesday. Smith returns to his 15th NFL season, all 15 with Minnesota. To make room on the roster, tight end Ben Jurczyk went on injured reserve. Safety Khalif Alawasi was released from the practice squad. 15 seasons and one uniform, you don't see that much anymore. And in baseball news, the Twins snapped their two-game losing streak with a 3-2 win in Detroit. Cody Clemens provided the big hit, a two-run homer in the sixth that put Minnesota ahead for good. The teams finished the series today at 12:10 p.m. Central. And in college football news, Minnesota is 1-0 and will host Mississippi State Saturday. Wisconsin 0-1 hosts Western Illinois, and Iowa State are both 1-0 heading into Saturday's Cy-Hawk matchup in Iowa City. And the Loons are in action tonight. Minnesota United is back home at Allianz Field tonight against FC Dallas, looking to rebound from their recent loss to Portland. That has been your Sniper Sports Report, and just a quick and friendly reminder that dreams only work as hard as you do. So make sure you give your doubts a day off and dream bigger than you ever have before. Now back to Freddie and Chantel in the Morning Crew.

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to help KMLJ with this audience research, 89.9 KMLJ, and Be the Change Minnesota would love to give you a pair of tickets to the VIP networking barbecue cookout after party featuring past contestants from The Voice show live and the Soul Food Dinner from Crew Restaurant. The event takes place at Theodore Worth Golf Course in Golden Valley Saturday, September 12th. That's this Saturday from 4 until 9 p.m. This is an all-ages event. We're looking for caller number 3 at 612-377-3456. Caller 3, come on, get luck, get on the phone, call now.

0: Congratulations to our first winner this morning for the VIP Networking Barbecue Cookout After Party. It's happening this Saturday at the Theodore Worth Golf Course in Golden Valley. You know what? That was so much fun. I'm going to do it again. I'm looking for caller number 6 at 612-377-3456. Another chance for you to win. Good luck. Get on the phone. Call now.
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0: You sound like a baby. Good luck. Congratulations. You're going to join us for the VIP networking party, after party at the Theodore Worth Park this Saturday, only if you tell us what station helped you to be the change.
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6: I'm Bree Wood with BIN News Now. Several investigations are underway after a series of deadly incidents shut down parts of Highway 50 in Sacramento, California. A woman was fatally shot outside of a Panera Bread, and the suspected gunman later died of a self-inflicted gunshot wound after a police standoff. Sacramento County Sheriff Jim Cooper.
7: The reason the individual was caught was because of a flawed camera.
6: Authorities also investigated a separate fatal police shooting and a deadly pedestrian crash on the same highway. Boston's Museum of African American History is cutting three director positions as it works to address financial challenges. Museum leaders say the move follows a $1.8 million deficit, but insists the organization remains committed to its mission and community programs. And John Legend has announced his new album, Muse, produced by Pharrell Williams. The project blends gospel, soul, Afrobeats, and hip-hop, and is set to release October 23rd. Get BIN News Now on demand 24/7 on the iHeartRadio app.
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8: Thanks so much for that. And now weather and traffic for the Twin Cities. Sunny today, 78 for the high, gusting up to around 25 miles an hour. Clear tonight, lows dipping down to 57 degrees. Thursday stays sunny and a near 80 right now, 66 and pretty in the metro area. Going to the dual airplanes in Twin Cities, traffic control 35W in the northbound lane. This is in Minneapolis. We see an accident between 50th Street and exit 13. That's 46th Street. Be careful as you go through that area. Also, we're seeing another accident on Minnesota 36. This is eastbound between U.S. Highway 61 and English Street. This is Maplewood. Be careful as you go through there. And in Badness Heights, 694 eastbound, exit 47 and 35E. Badness Heights, look out for an accident as you ride through there. Got to be there by 9 o'clock. You know the drill, but just do the right thing. If you walk in late, walk in like you own the place and say that you're listening to KMOJ. We'll be right back.
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0: girl, you a 10. Girl, you a 10, girl, you a 10, girl, you a 10. 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
9: This is Someone You Should Know, presented by KMOJ and Ampers. Lynear Richardson is a highly accomplished corporate attorney, commercial real estate developer, and academic who serves as the co-founder and CEO of the Chicago Trend Corporation. Throughout his 17-plus year career in urban retail development, Richardson has pioneered innovative models focused on closing the racial wealth gap by transitioning community members from mere consumers to property owners. He simultaneously holds a prominent role in academia as an associate professor of professional practice at Rutgers Business School and executive director of the Rutgers Center for Urban Entrepreneurship and Economic Development. Founded as a social enterprise in 2016, Chicago Trend focuses on strengthening commercial corridors in historically underserved urban neighborhoods and communities of color. He raised over $38 million in low-cost capital from prestigious impact investors. In mid-2026, Richardson launched a crowdfunding campaign for the acquisition of the Hawthorne Crossings Strip Mall in North Minneapolis, aiming for 49% community ownership to build sustainable local wealth. Someone You Should Know is a co-production of KMOJ and Ampers with support from the Minnesota Arts and Cultural Heritage Fund.
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0: Let's look at your final look at weather for the Twin Cities. 80 today. A beautifully sunny day should be in store for you. 54 tonight as it cools down just a bit. 83 tomorrow and sunny. Another beautifully sunny day with a low of 65. By Friday, you'll see temperatures reach a high of 86. Saturday and Sunday gets a bit cooler. 73 on Saturday, mostly sunny. Then 68 on Sunday with some rain showers later in the day in the forecast possible. By next Monday, you'll see some thunderstorms possible as well as temperatures reach a high of 69. We're chilling out. We're cooling down. Fall is not far away, and I'm not ready.
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7: 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Murphy, Freddie Bell, and Walter Q. Bear Banks Jr. We are the People Station.

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We appreciate you. I'm Chantel Singh.

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4: It's time for the community's choice to let you know about some of the upcoming events in the community. I'm Kim O'Haley. The Israel God presents the Memorial of the Blowing of the Trumpet Service on Saturday, September 12th, beginning at 12 noon. 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Minnesota Acts Now, an organization of Liberian women in Minnesota, and the Salvation Army presents the 15th Annual National Homeless Day on Saturday, September 12th, beginning at 5 p.m. There will be free haircuts, drug and alcohol counseling, food, music, and more. It takes place at the Salvation Army, 1010 Curry Avenue in South Minneapolis. The Codwells Art Exhibit, celebrating creativity, family, legacy. It's featuring six Codwell artists on Sunday, September 13th, 1 to 4 p.m. at 229 Irving Avenue in North Minneapolis. 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Guest speakers include Thomas Berry, Lisa Clemens, and Dr. Rhonda Jackson, and more. For more information, 612-302-3156. The Smiley Foundation presents Beyond the Smile. It's a suicide awareness walk on September 20th, 12 to 4 p.m. at North Commons Park, 1801 James Avenue North in Minneapolis. There will be mental health resources, vendors, live DJ, food trucks, and more. 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For more information, 612-377-0594. I'm Kim O'Haley, and may the Lord God bless you real good.
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8: I'm Bree Wood with BIN News Now. Newark, New Jersey students are heading back to school with a new cell phone policy.
9: You must keep any internet-enabled device completely turned off.
8: Phones are allowed on campus, but must stay off and locked in pouches during the school day under a new state law aimed at reducing classroom distractions. A Philadelphia charter school and its former CEO will pay nearly $4 million to settle allegations they manipulated a 2023 admissions lottery to reduce the chances of black applicants being accepted. Franklin Town Charter High School denies wrongdoing but has agreed to changes in its admissions process. And the historic African Methodist Episcopal Church in Raleigh, North Carolina, is receiving national recognition. St. Paul AME has been honored for hosting some of the nation's first freedmen's conventions, where formerly enslaved people gathered to discuss voting rights and equality. Get BIN News Now on demand 24/7 on the iHeartRadio app.
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0: I think I paid the cable bill. Well, I better call and verify that. But look here. Let's get it started. On deck is Young Miami. And spin that on deck. Next, take a deep breath and do what? Expect of the unexpected.
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3: While it can improve transportation and accessibility, concerns arise in the African-American community about potential negative effects on local businesses and housing. Gentrification concerns often surface as property values may change, impacting longtime residents and businesses. Striking a balance between progress and preserving community identity is crucial. It's essential to implement policies that mitigate displacement and ensure equitable development. KMOJ, the People Station, plays a crucial role in raising awareness about these challenges, fostering discussions, and advocating for solutions that address the concerns of all community members while acting in the public interest.
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3: 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Those of us in the Minnesota broadcasting and music communities are deeply mourning his loss, remembering him as a foundational pillar of local culture, a passionate mentor to neighborhood youth, and a fierce advocate for local artists. Known affectionately on the airwaves as Mr. 612, Dillon spent over four decades serving the Twin Cities community. Dillon first joined KMOJ Radio in 1981. For generations of listeners, he was best known as the weekly host of Jazz Reflections on Sunday afternoons, where he shared his immense knowledge of jazz music. Later in his career, he also expanded his reach by hosting the Saturday morning show, Flight 612, on North Minneapolis Community Station 98.9 KRSM. Beyond the studio, Dillon traveled the world, working with massive R&B and soul icons like Alexander O'Neal, Patti LaBelle, Sherelle, and Stephanie Mills. He was also a talented White House press photographer who documented President Barack Obama and First Lady Michelle Obama. Following his passing, tributes have poured in from station executives, local artists, and listeners. Our very own KMOJ General Manager Freddie Bell released a statement expressing gratitude for his decades of service, noting that although the microphone may now be silent, your legacy will continue to speak. Dillon's daughter, musician Mars Lovejoy, recalled that her father's passion started when he began DJing at just 14 years old, emphasizing how deeply committed he remained to helping others feel seen and welcomed. To keep his impact alive, his family has established a GoFundMe campaign for the Chaz Vision Media Legacy Fund. This fund aims to create a lasting tribute supporting music, media, and community empowerment initiatives in North Minneapolis, aligning perfectly with KMOJ's active transition into its new Forever Home Community Hub.
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6: I'm Bree Wood with BIN News Now. New York City Mayor Zahram Mamdani says he'll attend Friday's 9/11 remembrance ceremony despite criticism from some victims' families and former Mayor Rudy Giuliani.
7: I'm proud to be the mayor of this city. I love this city. I love this country.
6: Mamdani says he's proud to represent the city while several top New York leaders have backed his decision. Stephen A. Smith is criticizing former ESPN colleagues Carrie Champion and Jemele Hill over an unreleased interview. Smith says he was promised the full conversation would be made public and believes listeners deserve to hear it. Smith criticized Champion for questioning the impact of his appearance on the show's success. And Quality Control Music co-founder Pierre P. Thomas is giving fans a positive update after suffering a heart attack last month. Thomas shared a photo on social media marking his recovery, while family members continue calling his progress a miracle. Get BIN News Now on demand 24/7 on the iHeartRadio app.
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0: You come back, I may not want you back. Yeah, bat, buzzard, uh-oh, I'm broke up. 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
5: Happy New Year, Freddie Bell. 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
8: 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Peyton Scott Russell is an internationally recognized Minneapolis-based graffiti artist, fine artist, educator, and community activist. With a career spanning over four decades, he's been a pioneering force in bridging the gap between street-level graffiti culture and formal gallery institutions. He is most globally recognized for creating Icon of a Revolution, the definitive 12-foot black and white mural of George Floyd, erected at 38th Street and Chicago Avenue in South Minneapolis. Beyond his own aerosol production, Russell's most enduring legacy is his dedication to teaching the next generation through structured curriculum design. Sprayfinger. Russell is the founder of Sprayfinger, a youth arts nonprofit and educational program. The organization partners with schools, teachers, and regional galleries to turn graffiti into a standard teachable art form via precise technical workshops. In recognition of his vast cultural footprints across the Twin Cities, he was named the 2025 Vision Award recipient by the Northeast Minneapolis Arts District. Someone You Should Know is a co-production of KMOJ and Ampers with support from the Minnesota Arts and Cultural Heritage Fund.
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1: 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Obeying traffic signals and signs is a small action that can make a big difference in preventing accidents. 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
7: I'm Bree Wood with BIN News Now. Several investigations are underway after a series of deadly incidents shut down parts of Highway 50 in Sacramento, California. A woman was fatally shot outside of a Panera Bread, and the suspected gunman later died of a self-inflicted gunshot wound after a police standoff. Sacramento County Sheriff Jim Cooper.
8: The reason the individual was caught was because of a flock camera.
7: Authorities also investigated a separate fatal police shooting and a deadly pedestrian crash on the same highway. Boston's Museum of African American History is cutting three director positions as it works to address financial challenges. Museum leaders say the move follows a $1.8 million deficit, but insist the organization remains committed to its mission and community programs. And John Legend has announced his new album, Muse, produced by Pharrell Williams. The project blends gospel, soul, Afrobeats, and hip-hop, and is set to release October 23rd. Get BIN News Now on demand 24/7 on the iHeartRadio app.
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1: 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Hey, hey.

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0: Kanye West, and Through the Wire. We're 89.9 KMOJ, celebrating 50 years, ladies and gentlemen. Get ready for Minneapolis 360, about to hit you in less than 15 minutes, so definitely stay where you are. Before that, Camille Haley has a community update. We got you. We celebrate 50 years.
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2: It's time for the community's choice to let you know about some of the upcoming events in the community. I'm Camille Haley. The Israel of God presents the Memorial of the Blowing of the Trumpet Service on Saturday, September 12th, beginning at 12 noon. 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Minnesota Acts Now, an organization of Liberian women in Minnesota, and the Salvation Army presents the 15th annual National Homeless Day on Saturday, September 12th, beginning at 5 p.m. There will be free haircuts, drug and alcohol counseling, food, music, and more. It takes place at the Salvation Army, 1010 Curry Avenue in South Minneapolis. The Codwells Art Exhibit, celebrating creativity, family, legacy. It's featuring six Codwell artists on Sunday, September 13th, 1 to 4 p.m. at 229 Irving Avenue in North Minneapolis. 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Guest speakers include Thomas Berry, Lisa Clements, and Dr. Rhonda Jackson, and more. For more information, 612-302-3156. The Smiley Foundation presents Beyond the Smile. It's a suicide awareness walk on September 20th, 12 to 4 p.m. at North Commons Park, 1801 James Avenue North in Minneapolis. 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For more information, 612-377-0594. I'm Kimyo Haley, and may the Lord God bless you real good.
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6: I'm Bree Wood with BIN News Now. Several investigations are underway after a series of deadly incidents shut down parts of Highway 50 in Sacramento, California. A woman was fatally shot outside of a Panera Bread, and the suspected gunman later died of a self-inflicted gunshot wound after a police standoff. Sacramento County Sheriff Jim Cooper.
7: The reason the individual was caught was because of a flock camera.
6: Authorities also investigated a separate fatal police shooting and a deadly pedestrian crash on the same highway. Boston's Museum of African American History is cutting three director positions as it works to address financial challenges. Museum leaders say the move follows a $1.8 million deficit, but insist the organization remains committed to its mission and community programs. And John Legend has announced his new album, Muse, produced by Pharrell Williams. The project blends gospel, soul, Afrobeats, and hip-hop, and is set to release October 23rd. Get BIN News Now on demand 24/7 on the iHeartRadio app.
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1: 89.9 KMOJ, it's 3 after the 1 o'clock hour. I'm Glam Life Kim, and in the building with me is one of my favoriteest people here in the Twin Cities.
2: You're one of mine.
1: Oh, thank you. And our other brother, who's our other favoriteest, was supposed to be here today.
2: Who was supposed to be here today.
1: And just ditched me,
2: huh? Mr. Anthony Taylor.
1: Hey, Anthony.
2: We're calling you out.
1: We sure are, because you know you should have been here.
2: You should have.
1: And we have, of course, on the line a special guest as always. But how you doing today, love?
2: I'm doing all right. It's nice. It's sunny out. You can feel fall is coming.
1: You can.
2: But at least the sun is out. Mm-hmm. It's bright. Kids went back to school yesterday.
1: I need all this vitamin D.
2: Yeah,
1: keep
2: absolutely. For as long as possible. Yeah, because we know when it gets cold, it gets cold.
1: Baby. Don't get me wrong. I love dressing in the fall. I love my boots and my leather jackets. But yeah, I just don't.
2: You know what is funny is I'm not a huge season person.
1: No.
2: You know, no. If I could be tropical weather at all time, sundresses, mini skirts, flip flops, girl,
1: okay,
2: I just would.
1: Yes, I
2: would. I love the sun like that. I don't mind fall, but I'm not one of those people who's like, I need that.
1: To have it, right.
2: Exactly.
1: Yeah.
2: Like, if I had a choice of going without it just to have the sunshine year round, I would go without it.
1: Me too, though. I ain't gonna lie. Me too. Right. I only want winter on Christmas Day. After
2: Thank you.
1: Or Christmas Eve, too.
2: You get two days of snow.
1: Two days. Cut it out.
2: Exactly. Although I will say, I have learned that Christmas lights on palm trees is also a vibe, because I've been on the islands for Christmas before, and you think, like, oh, I can't.

0: Absolutely, absolutely. It just goes all around. And, I keep thinking of a few young boys that my daughter just graduated from North with. And, they're trying to, thank you. They're trying to find their way right now. And one of them in particular, his parents are living in another country and he's been here with older relatives. And, so I'm like, I got to have lunch with him and give him some good, like, mama love and vibes and say, let's set out a course for you. Like, what does that look like? So when we're talking about, transition and training and our youth, like, it's so important for them to know they have options and that there are resources there for them.
1: Absolutely. So, hey, if you are listening, make sure you tell a friend to tell a friend to tell a friend to tune in to Minneapolis 360 on 89.9
0: Absolutely,
1: KMOJ. We got some
0: absolutely.
1: Good information for you today. So make sure you guys get your pen and papers out in case you need to take some notes.
0: Absolutely. Write down the numbers. There's some events coming up that we're going to talk about today that are so important. And we have a very special guest on the line with us.
1: Okay.
0: Hello, hello.
1: Hey, Mark.
2: Hello.
0: Hi.
1: It's Mark.
2: Part of this conversation.
1: Oh my God, we are so happy to have you.
0: We are Mr. Mark Brinda. He's the manager of the City of Minneapolis Employment and Training. And Mark, can you tell us a little bit about yourself, your role? Obviously, you're a manager in that department, but what is that role and what is this department that the city has?
1: Good question.
2: Yeah, absolutely. So I've been really fortunate to be doing this for the city for about 20 years now. I can't believe it. Makes me
1: Wow. Yeah, that's a
2: feel like
1: long time.
2: veteran here. But I've done it, and I did it before that, working in community-based organizations and helping with career counseling prior to that. We just employment training is about connecting people to jobs in its most simple form, right? It's making sure that training is available, no charge to our community members,
0: Which is
2: making
0: so
2: sure that there
0: needed.
2: are access, I know, and access into, you guys said something, really good paying jobs. What we're looking at and what we need to be focusing on as a community is that people are making wages to become self-sustaining, that they can,
0: Absolutely.
2: pay that rent or get that first mortgage or whatever it might be, get themselves enrolled in school. And so that's what we really try to do. And we do this at the City of Minneapolis. We do this through partnership model. We've been doing it for, 30, 40 years now, is that we believe really deeply in our community-based partners, these nonprofits that do this work. And so we partner with them and help fund programs and open access points to these various job opportunities and training opportunities that exist in the Twin Cities through that. And so we've been, there's dozens that we work with across Minneapolis. I'll touch on a few of those. But that's how our work is really done. And that's what I want people to leave with today, is that, there's probably a connection just down the block, and support you in getting into that training.
0: Absolutely. I love that. Me and Miss Kim always say it always takes a village.
1: It
0: We
1: does.
0: need each
1: That's
0: other.
1: Right. We do.
0: Always.
2: That's right.
1: We all we got.
0: Exactly. Even in searching for a job. And I love that you had mentioned too, again, reiterating that this program helps people find quality, well-paying employment, which is what is really needed. And I actually used to work in career counseling. So I
1: Oh, I
0: remember
1: didn't know
0: just,
2: that. There you go.
0: like, my clients sometimes just heartbreaking of sometimes they had jobs and there's being unemployed and then there's being underemployed and you just can't afford your life with a one job that you have. And some of them were working three, four jobs just for basic needs. And the economy was so bad. Like the reason that they had to have four jobs was because sometimes they would get one 6-hour shift at one of the jobs, but they needed that one 6-hour shift, So these quality, well-paying jobs are
1: it's
0: so needed.
1: important.
2: You hit on that. And I want people to know, listening, you don't have to be unemployed to access these services. If you feel you're underemployed and you want advanced training, you want to get skilled up so that you can grab that next job within the field you're interested in. Say you entered healthcare, but you're not making the wage you want, or you need a little bit more. You can engage. This isn't about being fully unemployed. This is about feeling underemployed, needing that training, needing that career navigation help. Maybe it's somebody helping you do a career inventory, talking about what are you good at? What are you interested in? That's good. Take the skills you have. Let's put this into motion so that there's maybe more income at the end of the line, because that's key to finding stability in our communities.
0: Yeah, right. I love that so much. And then, Mark, can you explain a little bit what the City of Minneapolis Employment and Training

0: actually does? I mean, you've touched upon it a little bit, but more in depth about exactly what your department does.
1: So we receive, we have various parts of funding, and that's really sort of where we start, where we try to then, through that funding, partner with our community-based organizations to design programs that meet the needs of really job seekers from 14 years old, looking for that first job. Many of your listeners might know about Step Up, which is our summer youth program. We just wrapped it up.
0: Love Step Up. We had interns.
1: We've had interns. We've had like 35,000 kids go through that program over the last 25 years. So
2: that's amazing.
1: It's impactful. You can be 14 coming in. You could be 65 wanting to find that job that's going to allow you to make a little bit more money as you enter into sort of what, you know, traditionally called retirement, but still maybe need some income. So we have everything in between. You've been working, you want to be reskilled, you've not worked for the last, 10 years, you want to come back in. We've got those programs. Again, they're going to be located in community. So we partner on the north side, the south side, we're in Cedar Riverside. So we've got different programs, and we got a really broad type of service. You could come in looking for a job, or you could come in asking, do you have some training, and how can I access that? We've got so many. I don't want to say there's one thing. It's all of those things.
2: Wow.
0: I love that. Really quick question. Do you all also do like computer skills-based training? Because I know when I talk to a lot of elders in the community, or those who've maybe been incarcerated, sometimes they might be, especially the elders, are behind on computer skills and Outlook, all
2: great
0: of
2: question.
0: These programs that are being used like in offices and things like that they really want to find training on.
1: Yeah, two spots that I think really sort of hit that is that we do offer through our partners digital literacy. It's so important that you can walk into any job application process or an interview and say, I can, we take it for granted using emails on your phone, texting, that sort of thing. But how do you use that in a professional setting? What are those? What's the ways? How do I get into an Excel file? All that's done through digital literacy. But also we're starting to add in also this idea of like, how do you navigate AI?
0: We're
1: not going to start talking about it. Yeah. And it's not that you're going to be an expert in AI, but they might ask you, like, use it to do X, Y, and Z in this job. And to feel comfortable doing it, then you can learn on the job. And so we're trying to make sure that those skills are front-ended and that people are feeling confident. We also offer, like, things like, there's financial literacy out there, too.
0: Absolutely.
1: So through our programs, a lot of people will start with financial literacy and digital literacy, making sure that they feel confident when they start earning a paycheck. What are they doing with it? How do they save for that goal they've got, whether it be school or a house down payment, whatever it might be. So we try to add those in. We try to add those to our programming that's out there.
0: I love that. So there is a holistic approach of not just getting you a check and a well-paying job.
1: Right.
0: Is what are you going to do once you have that money? How can we set you up for success going forward? I love that so much. And can you tell us a little bit more about the Minneapolis Apprenticeship Outreach Office?
1: Yeah, so that's something we started a few years ago. What we noticed is that, and it's really become part of the national conversation, is that apprenticeship is a really good gateway into really solid work. So I think a lot of people think of apprenticeship as just construction, which it is. It is in construction. It's a pathway to making six figures if you stay in the industry long enough and gain those skills. But it's also in other industries, and we think it is a good connection because you can earn and learn. And that's one of the barriers a lot of people have to taking more training, is they can't not work.
0: Absolutely.
1: And so in apprenticeship, if you can get connected to apprenticeship in an industry like manufacturing, there's now healthcare apprenticeships, construction, some IT is doing this. If you can earn and learn, you're moving faster to a place where you're making that money in terms of stability. So we like that. We started that outreach office. You can connect to it at 800 West Broadway, which is the Minneapolis Career Force Center. Mm-hmm. And Harrell is there, and you just ask for Harrell, and he'll start talking to you about what it means to be an apprenticeship. And it may not happen tomorrow because apprenticeship is sort of, it comes when there are openings, but how do you get yourself ready? What pre-skills do you need to be thinking about this? What industry are you interested in? Does that mean you need a little bit more math because it's in the construction trades, or where could you take this? And it starts that conversation and opens those doors. So we're really excited about that. Again, stop into 800 West Broadway, ask for Harrell in the apprenticeship outreach office, and he will start that conversation with you for sure. It's an exciting opportunity. We know there are going to be more apprenticeship opportunities coming down because it's a part of a big national conversation about how we prepare people for work.
0: That's amazing.
2: Mm-hmm. That's I love it.
0: So good. Like, we just need that in community so much. And especially when you touched upon like the work and earn and learn,
2: right.
0: Because it is real. I even have friends who went back to school, to college in adulthood, and they went on a career path, but couldn't even do an internship because they had to work to pay rent and all of these other bills that they have and actual needs that they couldn't do an apprenticeship or an internship. So this is amazing.
2: Yeah.
0: And you touched a little bit earlier about, we just talked about like this connection between the workforce and financial literacy. Can you talk to us a little bit about what the Workforce and Financial Empowerment Program is?
2: Yeah.
1: Absolutely. So that's something we started piloting a year ago, which is this idea, and many of your listeners might know about Build Wealth Minnesota, their organization that really has been set in a space of home ownership, really trying to build, say, Black home ownership in Minneapolis and then around the Twin Cities. We see that as a connection to employment. Like, they can't be separated.
0: Absolutely.
1: Because to have that home, to feel confident in owning that home, the wage you earn helps to support that, keeps you safe in that space, allows you to pay your, you know, your property taxes, that mortgage, and repair it. What they were seeing and what we partnered on in this situation, in this project, was people are coming in saying they want to buy a house. And they have the energy, they have the drive, but their wage isn't at a place that allows them to qualify for the home that they want to buy or that would be suitable for them.
2: Mm.
1: So what we wanted to see is, what if we put pre-employment work and then employment advancement into that home buying experience?
0: Mm,
1: so maybe you
0: amazing.
1: Come in and say, I want to buy. Well, let's first think about what you need to be skilled in or where you want to be prepared for, and let's get you into that job. And if that means you're going from $22 an hour to 25, and that opens up that door to home ownership.
0: Absolutely.
1: Let's do that first.
0: Absolutely.
1: So rather than getting to the end point and saying, oh, you did everything we wanted, but you don't qualify because your wage, this says, hey, let's work towards that. And we want to see more of those type of programs. We love this idea. Mm-hmm. We want to see it through some of our other organizations that both do home ownership and employment. Mm-hmm. Let's see these things married a little bit more closely so that we can really see that when somebody gets into that home buying experience, they're ready to go and they have that job to support that.
2: Right.
1: And so we're piloting it. We're seeing if it's going to work. We see some really positive things that are happening in that, some outcomes that really look strong. And we just are going to continue to monitor it and take a look at what's happening in that program. So we're excited about that. People can connect to Build Wealth up there on in Minneapolis, on Plymouth.
0: Inside the Urban League, right? That's where they
2: are. They're across the street.
0: They're across the street. They used to be in the Urban League years ago.
1: They did, So, again, these are just those. This is how we do our work. It's about partnership with community-based organizations that know the communities that they're serving, that they have they've dedicated their work towards. And we in employment training feel like that's our asset in Minneapolis.
2: That's
1: our strength.
2: Yeah,
0: it takes the village.
1: When we have it, it takes a village. And when we can and we have the funding, let's make sure that we're seeing some really good work getting done for the residents of Minneapolis.
2: Oh, yeah. No, that's good. Well, those are great options. What other programs does Minneapolis Employment and Training, you know, have for people who are looking for jobs, Mark?
1: Yeah, so I think always be thinking about, if you are a parent, a guardian, mentor to any young person, always be thinking about how can I position them so that they're ready to go in January to apply for a job through Step Up. It feels like it comes so early, but that application, January and February, because that's when we start that project and that's when employers start coming on board for summer work. So think about that. We always have summer work opportunities. That's that project. But if you're a young person, I loved what you said up front about these young men that are coming out of high school going, what's my plan?
2: Right.
1: We have a program that's year round for young people.
2: Wow. That's good.
1: 14
0: that's
1: to 24. Mm-hmm. And for that older group, this is, you're done with school, but you're not stable yet. You haven't figured out that next plan. Let's engage. And so you can connect through, we've got six partners in that that operate in Minneapolis. You can find any of this information by searching Minneapolis Employment and Training from the city's website.
2: Mm-hmm.
1: But that's a real, that's a project that says, are you know, did you just graduate from high school, or did you want to get into a technical training, or you just don't have a plan? Let's connect. Let's get some stability. Let's find a way to get yourself thinking about an internship.
2: Mm-hmm.
1: And that project, again, takes a young person to 24.
0: That's amazing.
1: Then we have projects that are out there that are like, you need a job tomorrow. Let's connect, because, you know, I love talking about training. I love people taking that step. You know, I want to be something in healthcare. I want to be in manufacturing. But some people need that job tomorrow.
0: Right now. Yeah.
1: Right now.
0: Bills are due tomorrow.
1: Right. Today is about paying the bill. Tomorrow will be about something else.
0: But yes.
1: We've got a project called Community Works, which is really about just connecting to somebody to say, hey, let me help you build a resume.
2: Mm-hmm.
1: Let's start thinking about who you could apply to, maybe even go out tomorrow. You know, maybe in a week you're going to have three applications out, help you with online applications. And that's done through, again, three partners across Minneapolis, kind of geographically located in different spots. We have projects that help with that tuition assistance, somebody who wants to start a one-year program.
0: That's amazing.
1: Stop into Project for Pride and Living up in and Avivo in Minneapolis. Both of those organizations have that project, and that's it's about, you know, a little bit of tuition assistance, some career guidance, some of those connections. We have that project for anybody who's been recently laid off. So if you're feeling like the economy hit you, you had a skill, but the business either closed or left, you always have, you have by right programs at your disposal. And that's called the Dislocated Worker Project. And we operate those in Minneapolis.
2: Mm.
1: And we're always, you know, open for folks stopping in and connecting with us. Again, we've got partners all over the city. So if you're looking, connect to us or our website or give us a call, and we'll make sure people get to the right spot.
2: That's wonderful.
1: And then we always have special projects, you know, different things that come and go. We funded for a year, and we just try to make sure that those are being seen as assets to community. And so we've got those that pop up and then, you know, shut down after a year for funding, when the funding runs out. So always stuff we're doing.
2: Yeah, this is wonderful.
0: This is really
2: amazing.
0: I didn't
2: even know all of
0: Me
2: this
0: either.
2: Stuff. I mean, I knew PPL and the people that help
0: PPL
2: with resumes.
0: And
2: I knew Build Wealth does home ownership, but not to the fact of that, you know, hey, there's so many programs that will assist you in either your job search or preparing or training or, you know, so this is wonderful.
0: Absolutely. Yeah. Absolutely.
1: And then if anybody's just out, you know, out during the day, we've got two Career Force centers. These are a federal network of what you call workforce centers.
2: Mm-hmm.
1: Minneapolis has two. They're called Career Force centers, and they're operated by the state. We work with them to operate those. So I've already mentioned 800 West Broadway.
2: Mm-hmm.
1: They have an access lab. You can connect to some workshops. You can ask some questions about where I should go.
2: Mm-hmm.
1: You can do this also at a smaller affiliate site down on Lake Street and Chicago Avenue.
2: Okay.
1: And so if you're on the south side or on the north side, we have those that are, you know, open during regular business hours, and people can stop in. And even if they want to connect to one of our nonprofit programs, those folks will be able to help you navigate.
2: That's wonderful.
0: Yeah, that's amazing. So many resources out there. So much training.
1: I know.
0: And
1: it's a little overwhelming.
0: Yeah, no, but it's
1: a little overwhelming. There's a lot, but I hope people can find their path.
0: Oh, yeah. And I think it's good, because I think that right now, especially in this economy, people are facing a lot of uncertainties, and sometimes you just don't know what is out there. And so knowing that there is so much, I think, will give so much hope to so many different people, from the babies who just graduated high school, like you said, and then unto the retired folks who just need a new skill and need extra money and are looking to do something else. So
2: absolutely,
0: it's out there and it's exciting.
2: It is.
0: Mm-hmm.
2: Yeah. So for those of you who are just tuning in, we have Mark Brenda, who's the manager with the City of Minneapolis Employment and Training. And do you think we should go ahead and open up the call lines?
0: Yeah, if anyone has any questions or want to know any extra information,
2: Hit us up. The number is 612-377-3456. Again, that's 612-377-3456. So, Mark, it sounds like there's a lot of options, of course, for job seekers, but do you provide, like, services for employers, you know, who are looking to hire a trainer staff?
1: We do. We do. Part of this process is making sure we have the two customers. One is our job seekers and the other is our businesses.
2: Mm-hmm.
1: And so we are always ready and willing to come out to a business to provide technical assistance. If somebody's looking to, you know, start the hiring process, want to mm-hmm. connect to community resources, want to make sure they're hiring local. That's the big mm-hmm. piece for us in Minneapolis. You want to hire somebody from your neighborhood, we can help you connect. So if you're a business out there wanting some resources and wanting to connect, feel free. The other piece is that we also offer something called incumbent worker. It's a little, I know it doesn't, you know, we in government sometimes have cumbersome words, but this is about employers that want to see their own employees mm-hmm. move up
2: wow.
1: through new development. And that's an asset we have that
2: okay.
1: we can bring to that with some money to support employers to train their own employees.
2: That's...
1: So again, I always say reach out and we can connect and chat about that.
2: I love it. Yeah, Mark, we have a caller.
0: Yeah. Yay.
2: Hey, caller, what's your name? Where are you calling from?
3: Hi, my name is Marsha, and I am calling from St. Paul, Minnesota.
2: Okay, Marsha, hey. What's your question?
3: My question is, do you have to be a resident of Minneapolis? Of Minneapolis in order to access some of the training programs?
2: That's a really good question.
0: Mm-hmm.
1: That's a super good program, and you'll be lucky to learn, and happy to learn, I should say, is that, one, for some of our programs, no, you just have to be a resident of Minnesota.
0: Great.
1: But the other thing is, if you're in St. Paul, I have colleagues that work mm-hmm. for Ramsey County that do similar things to what we do in Minneapolis. They just do it at the county level. So if you're looking to access something and you're in St. Paul, they operate out of downtown St. Paul at the library down there. They kind of co-locate called Workforce Solutions. And they've got partners all across St. Paul and all across Ramsey County that they do this work as well with. So if you can't find something in Minneapolis that we've got, you know, and you're a resident of Ramsey County, there are resources there too that can help find training and work. So that's a good thing that we've got a network of us across the state, depending on where you are.
0: Mark, yeah. The line is on fire for you today.
2: Thing.
0: We have another caller calling in.
2: All
1: right.
2: Wow.
1: It.
2: Yeah. And let's see, caller, again, if you want to call back, the number 612-377-3456. I hope that answered your question, Marsha, and Workforce Solutions and mm-hmm. Ramsey. And of course, you know, before we end this, we'll make sure, Mark, that we get your information.
0: Absolutely.
2: Just so in case they do have questions, are you still okay
1: yep.
2: with? Okay.
0: Perfect.
2: Okay.
1: Oh, people should reach out. Yep,
2: yeah.
1: Reach out. I've got colleagues. So if you can't get on and you have questions, email us, connect with us. We'll make sure you get to the right place.
2: That's good. What's the email? Go ahead. We might as well give it out now just in case y'all get your pens out.
0: Get ready.
2: Papers.
1: Yes, exactly. Well, it's an easy one because, you know, it's a standard city email, but you can always reach out to Mark, M-A-R-K dot Brinda, B-R-I-N-D-A, at MinneapolisMN.gov. That's, and you can find me online as well. So if you go to the city's website and type in Minneapolis Employment and Training, you can find our website and I'm listed at the bottom. And what I'll do if you email me or give me a call is I'll connect you to somebody in our team who can make sure you're getting to the right place.
2: Hey, Mark, you are so amazing.
0: Yeah, this is.
1: We'll do that too.
0: So great.
2: You are so amazing. I do have one last quick question. So I know that you said you had like, you know, just services or options for employers. What about if somebody mm-hmm. is a, you know, entrepreneur who has a small business that as well? Or
1: yep, you can connect with us. We've got colleagues within our department mm-hmm. that work with small business development and help folks create that first business plan, make sure that you're on the right track financially if you want to start a business. And we know a lot of folks come through our doors of our nonprofit partners that say, what I really want to do is start my own business. And that is absolutely amazing. Let's get you on the right track. And so that's always something people should be thinking about if they want to do it. And we want to have resources for that too.
2: That's good. I'll be emailing you, Mark.
0: Yeah, Miss Kim, because she is the entrepreneur queen.
1: We all have to have that side job, right?
2: Yeah,
0: absolutely.
1: It's expensive. And so maybe a little entrepreneurial spirit will go a long way.
0: Absolutely.
2: Absolutely.
1: Love it.
0: And really, really quick, Mark, now there is an mm-hmm. event happening this Saturday coming up, right?
1: Yep.
0: Are there's
1: yep.
0: open well, streets
1: have,
0: and you'll
1: open
0: be there?
1: Streets coming up.
0: Mm-hmm.
1: Yes, we're right in front of that that Career Force Center on West Broadway. We'll be there from 11 to 5. You can ask us questions. Then we're going to have an open house on the 17th of September from 11 to 2 at the Career Force Center North as we celebrate National Workforce Development Month, as we sort of, bring attention to the fact that, you know, we're working to help folks find jobs and training.
0: Perfect. So everyone listening, this coming Saturday, Open Streets on West Broadway, they'll be right outside the Career Force Center to ask questions. And then Thursday, September 17th, there is a open house celebration. Yep. And that's going to be from 11 a.m. to 2 p.m. And this is the Career Force Center over North Minneapolis, not South Minneapolis, correct?
1: Exactly. 800 West Broadway.
0: Perfect.
2: Wow. This is great. Thank you so much, Mark.
0: Thank you.
2: I appreciate you for calling in today with all this amazing information. Be on the lookout for an email from Glam Life Kim as well.
0: Yeah, and I might be taking the digital literacy class.
2: So come on now.
1: Me too.
2: You too? Okay, right. Well, it'd be a group effort.
0: Absolutely. Absolutely.
2: No, Mark, you are amazing. Thank you for all that you do, and we appreciate
1: you.
2: We definitely would love to have you back to talk about more things.
1: Happy to do it.
0: And okay. I'm sure listeners will want you back as well.
2: Absolutely.
0: Thank you so much.
1: Thank you, love.
0: Bye-bye.
2: Wow, that was good information today.
0: So good.
2: Yes. Oh, my God.
0: So good.
2: I know we went a little bit over time, but that is okay because it's important that the community knows.
0: Absolutely. Because so many people are looking for jobs.
2: Man, I know. All the time. So I'm going to make sure that I spread the word.
0: Mm-hmm.
2: And we need you, if you are listening, to spread the word as well.
0: Absolutely.
2: All right. Well, it is always a pleasure to have you in the building,
0: you
2: sis.
0: As well. Good to see you always.
2: Bringing the
0: sunshine.
2: Hey, I try.
0: You do.
2: I try. You're so sweet.
0: Well, you're trying and it's working.
2: Come on. Thank you, babe. Thank you. 89.9 Campbell J was celebrating 50 years.
0: Woo-hoo!
2: We had an amazing time out at the state fair. Did you get a chance to go to the state?
0: No. You know, I have not been to the state fair. I was just telling some people at work this yesterday since 1998.
2: Oh, my God. We have, like, the number one state fair, like, the country.
0: I know. And I have not gone since 1998.
2: Oh, my God. I'm dragging you next
0: year. Thank you.
2: Okay. Dragging you to the fair. And you are going to enjoy it, too.
0: Heard everyone has a lot of fun.
2: Oh, my God.
0: A lot of fun. And eats a lot.
2: And it, boy, my... Look, if y'all see me with my stomach poking out right now, mind your business.
0: You
2: okay?
0: Enjoyed
2: mind
0: the state fair. And that's what matters.
2: I did. I ate lots of pork chops and corn. All right, Twin Cities, yes, we're going to get back into the music. Stick and Stay is 89.9 KMOJ celebrating 50 years.
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5: 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Named by Forbes as one of the 15 AI ethics leaders showing the world the way of the future, she bridges the gap between high-level tech theory and values-driven organizational action. As CEO and founder, she advises Fortune 500 companies, government agencies, and institutional leaders on navigating critical, high-stakes AI integration. Dr. Adams roots her technical advocacy deeply in community equity and generational legacy as a fifth-generation Minnesotan from St. Paul's historic Rondo neighborhood. Her framework impacts have been highlighted at the United Nations, and her global influence earned her the 2024-25 She Shapes AI Global Award for Thought Leadership. 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

0: That's Billy Gang. And friend do. We're 89.9 KMLJ, today's R&B hip hop and throwback, celebrating 50 years, and we're celebrating Bear down at Brookdale Health. Bear, good afternoon to you, sir. How you feel, man?
1: About 6'3 and chilling. I'm just letting you know, ladies and gentlemen, a good day, a gorgeous day to be up and out and about. And letting you know, we're in the midst of drive time, and we are live on location at Brookdale Health, located at 5740 Brooklyn Boulevard, on the corner of Brooklyn Boulevard and Bass Lake Road, 763-561-4045. And if you've been in that automobile accident, you want to get that body better faster, it is definitely Brookdale Health. And in my office, I got none other than Dr. Ken Erickson, owner and operator. I'd like to say thank you very much for the office, number one. And how are you doing this early afternoon?
2: I'm having a very good day. I was out, I had to do some errands because one of our doors didn't work, so I went to the hardware store. But it's been nice to be out. Weather's perfect. Minnesota's great in the summer and the fall.
1: Yeah, and the weather's getting ready to change, and we know in the process of the weather changing, and we jump into the fall, follow behind that, we got winter coming around. But even during the summertime, there seems to be a lot of accidents, more so just as well as it is during the wintertime when you're doing the sliding on the ice and the bumps and bumps when it comes to the highways. But, you know, when it comes to those different seasons, and I know it works with different times, when it comes to Brookdale Health and getting that body better faster, we're talking about physical therapy, two-pronged approach, physical therapy and chiropractic. But give us just a little insight when it comes to Brookdale Health, being in position for in this particular building for 40-plus years.
2: So, we've been here for 44 years. I noticed KMOJ's been there for 50. You got me beat by a few years. But we've been in the same location here on the corner of Bass Lake Road and Brooklyn Boulevard for those 44 years, and we've enjoyed it. We take care of a lot of people. And, you know, you had mentioned in the summertime, our busiest month for auto accidents is June, which is surprising. Maybe because they haven't been driving just cautiously, but we have a lot more accidents in the winter usually, but June is our most busy month.
1: Now, when it comes to Brookdale Health and someone that's listening at this moment and they'd like to get more information, I know we can go at 763-561-4045 to find out more information, but how easy is it to get started right here at Brookdale Health?
2: Well, you just give us a call, make an appointment up, and you just have an appointment for a consultation. We'll come in, we'll talk to you, tell you what we do here, and if it's something that looks like it would be good for them. And then we go from there. There's no cost, free consultation, no matter if you're auto, if you're whatever type of health problem you have, you can come in and just talk to us.
1: Now, when it comes to Brookdale Health, you got two different levels. Can you explain just a little bit about the levels from one side to the top to the bottom? Because there's a lot of different lineup of equipment, and also there's a lot of different offices as well.
2: So, most of our treatment occurs on the first floor. Number one, we don't move people up until they are mobile, so can get up into the second floor. But, the physical therapy department's down there, but the upstairs is even a larger physical therapy department. We have, you know, probably 50 machines that people can work on, and they'll be supervised the whole time so they don't do too much, they don't injure yourself. You've been in an auto accident, you don't want to be doing too much because you can injure yourself worse. And people don't like pain. We realize that. We've been doing this for so many years that we take care of our people. We explain everything to them so that they know what we're going to do. We get their approval, and then we move ahead and we can help people out.
1: Now, when it comes to that free consultations, how they get started, then once they do that, you have people that would help them with the paperwork and insurance and all those different things.
2: This is our area of expertise. You know, we take very, very good care of their health. We focused on getting them better in the health, but as the years went by, we saw people had all kinds of questions with insurers and how to fill out this paperwork, who should I talk to, do I need an attorney, who are good attorneys. All these kind of questions came up, off work slips, all this came up, and we decided we need to be experts in this too, so we can go ahead and answer all the questions so that they just come in, we'll help them with all the paperwork. All they have to focus on is her health.
1: No doubt. Ladies and gentlemen, if you've been in that automobile accident and we get that body better faster, it is definitely Brookdale Health. We're talking physical therapy and chiropractic. Those two hand in hand works with getting that body better faster. 763-561-4045. Make that call and make that call today. It's up from 89.9 KMOJ.

0: things on you.
1: And that was Give Y'all and 20. Well, 89.9 KMLJ, today's R&B, is celebrating 50 years, ladies and gentlemen. Let's go to do incredible show, especially when the two beautiful ladies come in there. Come on, Miss Grant. And, of course, Glam Life Jim with Minneapolis 360. Incredible information, ladies and gentlemen. Appreciate that. Without question, I am out. Get ready. We got some more information in case your body gets hurt or something like that in an accident. You need to talk to Q-Bear at Brookdale Health, and he's up next. You find yourself got the end of the rope, tie or not, hold on tight. Because ain't nobody bad like you. If the good Lord say so, I'll join you tomorrow at 10 a.m. in the morning. God bless. Peace. Bears up next. I'm out. Matter of fact, go.
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3: 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Those of us in the Minnesota broadcasting and music communities are deeply mourning his loss, remembering him as a foundational pillar of local culture, a passionate mentor to neighborhood youth, and a fierce advocate for local artists. Known affectionately on the airwaves as Mr. 612, Dillon spent over four decades serving the Twin Cities community. Dillon first joined KMOJ Radio in 1981. For generations of listeners, he was best known as the weekly host of Jazz Reflections on Sunday afternoons, where he shared his immense knowledge of jazz music. Later in his career, he also expanded his reach by hosting the Saturday morning show, Flight 612, on North Minneapolis Community Station 98.9 KRSM. Beyond the studio, Dillon traveled the world, working with massive R&B and soul icons like Alexander O'Neal, Patti LaBelle, Sherelle, and Stephanie Mills. He was also a talented White House press photographer who documented President Barack Obama and First Lady Michelle Obama. Following his passing, tributes have poured in from station executives, local artists, and listeners. Our very own KMOJ General Manager Freddie Bell released a statement expressing gratitude for his decades of service, noting that although the microphone may now be silent, your legacy will continue to speak. Dillon's daughter, musician Mars Lovejoy, recalled that her father's passion started when he began DJing at just 14 years old, emphasizing how deeply committed he remained to helping others feel seen and welcomed. To keep his impact alive, his family has established a GoFundMe campaign for the Chaz Vision Media Legacy Fund. This fund aims to create a lasting tribute supporting music, media, and community empowerment initiatives in North Minneapolis, aligning perfectly with KMOJ's active transition into its new Forever Home Community Hub.
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5: I'm Amber Payton with BIN News Now. The Trump administration is investing more than $225 million in the federal Head Start program, which serves young children and families.
6: It's been probably the most important program in the war on poverty.
5: Health Secretary Robert F. Kennedy Jr. says the money will upgrade facilities and improve nutrition, including access to healthier, less processed foods. The University of Maryland Eastern Shore has renamed its School of Agriculture and Natural Sciences for Simon A. Haley. The black educator spent his career teaching agriculture across the South and was the father of Roots author Alex Haley. The dedication was part of the university's 140th Founders Week. And rapper Kodak Black is no longer facing charges tied to a traffic stop in Broward County, Florida. A judge dismissed the fleeing and eluding case Wednesday after his attorney argued the incident was a misunderstanding. The rapper is still facing a separate drug possession charge in Orange County. Get BIN News Now on demand 24/7 on the iHeartRadio app.
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1: Exactly. Right there. How you going?

No, she thinks she me when she driving the store. Real over everything, I'm enforced. Lit up the city when I got a torch. I went and got it, I didn't have a choice. I'm from the dirty, we took the north. Step on the second, show no remorse. Straight in the streets when I jump out the porch. Yeah.

0: From 89.9 KMOJ, ladies and gentlemen, good afternoon. Walter Q. Burbank Jr. got you. 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You've been in that automobile accident, you want to get that body better faster, no doubt it is Brookdale Health. And in my studio, I got Dr. Lutz, number one chiropractor in the building. I like to say good early afternoon.
1: Well, that just means I'm the oldest one.
0: Hey, well, that makes two of us. We're in the same bracket, brother. We're in the same bracket. But letting you know, ladies and gentlemen, when it comes to physical therapy and chiropractic, we do both right here at Brookdale Health. And when it comes to the chiropractic side, what was that thing that got you started into the chiropractic end of it?
1: Well, you know, I've been in practice for a long time, 33 years now. And I was a patient first back when I was in high school. I had some athletic injuries. I would go see the chiropractor in my hometown. That got me interested in it. Then I was lucky enough to go on and play some basketball in college. And I had a couple other injuries and ended up seeing the chiropractor. And that got me going to the chiropractic school and the chiropractic education route. And then I got done with that. And I've been here for the 33 years. It just doesn't seem that long. We started, you know, in just a small little office. So it was Dr. Erickson, myself, and we added physical therapy. We were just talking about it today. It was about 25 years ago. We started with some basic physical therapy, but we've advanced that, and we're always trying to grow that and grow the facility and grow what we can help our patients with. And we've had a lot with it, from the strengthening program to the post-concussive rehab. That's one of the biggest things that we've done. And that's probably the biggest thing that I find when we get into car accidents that gets underdiagnosed. And, you know, it's not against the medical doctors, but they just don't see it as often as we do. And it gets a little underdiagnosed at the medical doctor, and they really don't know what to do with it. We do. We can utilize the chiropractic care to help with some of the pain aspects of it, and the physical therapy gets the recovery and the rehabilitation, gets the function back, and that's why the two work so well hand in hand.
0: And now, when it comes to Brookdale Health, and we're talking about, you know, that free consultation that starts out, how easy is it for someone to get it started? Because there's a referral factor that kicks in as well.
1: Yeah, most people think they need a referral from their medical doctor. They don't. They have direct access to come see us. All they got to do is call 763-561-4045. And what's nice is the consultation is there, and that's my... in our ability to sit down and talk with the patient to make sure that what's going on with them is something that fits what we treat. You know, if not, we're going to want to refer them elsewhere. And it, as I always say, the consultation is always free until we start examining and starting treatment. That's where bills start. But and even sometimes, you know, if people are in the area and they walk in and we have some openings, we'll try to fit people in with that. But it's always best to call and make an appointment. And
0: no doubt.
1: Easy.
0: No doubt. Well, ladies and gentlemen, Dr. Lutz, no question, and one of the greatest golfers I know as well. And I want to say thank you very much for the opportunity and the time for beating up on Dr. Erickson and also Shedgy.
1: It is my pleasure to be your partner. And because we are winners.
0: Yes, sir. Yes, sir. It's up from 89.9 KMOJ, no doubt about it, live on location at Brookdale Health, located at 5740 Brooklyn Boulevard, on the corner of Brooklyn Boulevard and Bass Lake Road, 763-561-4045.
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5: 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Justin Ellis is a prominent Minneapolis-raised journalist, editor, and producer who currently serves as the project's editor for the worker-owned media company, Defector. He is widely recognized for his debut nonfiction book released in June of 2026, The Cruelty of Nice Folks, Why Minneapolis is the Story of America, published by HarperCollins. Ellis returned to his hometown following the 2020 murder of George Floyd to unpack the deep-seated history of white supremacy and systemic discrimination hidden beneath the veneer of Minnesota nice. The book explores how Minneapolis, despite its reputation as an idealistic, progressive metropolis, was built on racial discrimination across its housing, schools, and local politics. The narrative weaves three generations of Ellis's own family history, highlighting their survival strategies and experiences with the subtle, pervasive racism of the Midwest. Someone You Should Know is a co-production of KMLJ and Ampers with support from the Minnesota Arts and Cultural Heritage Fund.
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Get up, get out, and get in it. But in the midst of drive time, if by chance you're in that automobile accident and you want to get that body better faster, it is definitely Brookdale Health. We're talking physical therapy and chiropractic. Those two hand in hand works with getting that body better faster. Brookdale Health is located at 5740 Brooklyn Boulevard on the corner of Brooklyn Boulevard and Bass Lake Road, 763-561-4045. You got some of those aches, those pains, that stiffness falls in. 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It's up from 89.9 KMOJ.

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7: I'm Amber Payton with BIN News Now. The Trump administration is investing more than $225 million in the federal Head Start program, which serves young children and families.
8: It's been probably the most important program in the war on poverty.
7: Health Secretary Robert F. Kennedy Jr. says the money will upgrade facilities and improve nutrition, including access to healthier, less processed foods. The University of Maryland Eastern Shore has renamed its School of Agriculture and Natural Sciences for Simon A. Haley. The Black educator spent his career teaching agriculture across the South and was the father of Roots author Alex Haley. The dedication was part of the university's 140th Founders Week. And rapper Kodak Black is no longer facing charges tied to a traffic stop in Broward County, Florida. A judge dismissed the fleeing and eluding case Wednesday after his attorney argued the incident was a misunderstanding. The rapper is still facing a separate drug possession charge in Orange County. Get BIN News Now on demand 24/7 on the iHeartRadio app.
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12: JY, turn me up. Miami. 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

Dark skin, country old, got it out the mud, 6-1-0, thug old. 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Hit her, making them pay, stacking that pay. Buy me whatever I want, old. Hit her, 3-pointers on the chain. Fresh new J's, AMG, switch lanes old. 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
1: At the end of my section, he be in here. 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I'm Mrs. One of One. Find love every time we link. He got me sprung.com. 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

felt about it is just how I felt about it, you know what I'm saying? 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You know, I'm going on, you know what I mean? 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
1: It's time for the Community's Choice to let you know about some of the upcoming events in the community. I'm Kim O'Haley. The Israel God presents the Memorial of the Blowing of the Trumpet Service on Saturday, September 12th, beginning at 12 noon. The Israel God Church is located at 2922 Cedar Avenue in South Minneapolis. 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Minnesota Acts Now, an organization of Liberian women in Minnesota and the Salvation Army, presents the 15th annual National Homeless Day on Saturday, September 12th, beginning at 5 p.m. There will be free haircuts, drug and alcohol counseling, food, music, and more. It takes place at the Salvation Army, 1010 Curry Avenue in South Minneapolis. The Codwells Art Exhibit, celebrating creativity, family, legacy. It's featuring six Codwell artists on Sunday, September 13th, 1 to 4 p.m. at 229 Irving Avenue in North Minneapolis. Culture Competency Workshop, Building Understanding, Strengthening Families, and Creating Equity, takes place Saturday, September 19th, 10 to 2 p.m. at the Urban League Twin Cities. Guest speakers include Thomas Berry, Lisa Clemens, and Dr. Rhonda Jackson, and more. For more information, 612-302-3156. The Smiley Foundation presents Beyond the Smile. It's a suicide awareness walk on September 20th, 12 to 4 p.m. at North Commons Park, 1801 James Avenue North in Minneapolis. There will be mental health resources, vendors, live DJ, food trucks, and more. 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For more information, 612-377-0594. I'm Kim O'Haley, and may the Lord God bless you real good.
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5: I'm Amber Payton with BIN News Now. President Trump will be in Dallas for the Republican National Committee's first ever midterm convention.
6: Looks very big, looks very exciting.
5: Trump is scheduled to speak both nights at the American Airlines Center as Republicans work to rally voters ahead of November's elections with control of Congress at stake. An 8-year-old black student in Hendersonville, Tennessee, is transferring schools after his parents say administrators told him to cut his shoulder-length locks. The school cites its grooming policy while the local NAACP is reviewing whether the dress code unfairly impacts black students. And the son of Kansas City Chiefs offensive coordinator Eric Bieniemy, who is black, is set to stand trial for allegedly shooting his mother. Elijah Bieniemy was ruled competent following a mental health evaluation and faces several felony charges in connection with the July shooting at the family's Virginia home. He's due back in court in November. Get BIN News Now on demand 24/7 on the iHeartRadio app.
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0: 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Kenya McKnight Ahad is an influential entrepreneur, economic developer, real estate investor, and community leader based in Minneapolis, Minnesota. Her work focuses on building generational wealth, ownership, and economic agency for Black women and disenfranchised communities. Founded by McKnight Ahad in 2014, BWWA is a prominent social enterprise dedicated to improving the economic stability of Black women entrepreneurs and professionals. Under her leadership, the organization has served more than 4,000 Black women across Minnesota, providing over $1.3 million in small capacity grants and facilitating hundreds of thousands of dollars in business lending. Active in the economic development sector since 2007, her diverse professional background includes working as a public and charter school educator, facilitating micro business loans, leading legal marketing clinics, and directing youth entrepreneurship initiatives. She's an alumna of Patrick Henry High School and Metropolitan State University. Someone You Should Know is a co-production of KMLJ and Ampers with support from the Minnesota Arts and Cultural Heritage Fund.
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5: Here's what's trending this hour. The Trump administration is investing more than $225 million in the federal Head Start program, which serves young children and families.
6: It has been probably the most important program in the war on poverty.
5: Health Secretary Robert F. Kennedy Jr. says the money will upgrade facilities and improve nutrition, including access to healthier, less processed foods. The University of Maryland Eastern Shore has renamed its School of Agriculture and Natural Sciences for Simon A. Haley. The black educator spent his career teaching agriculture across the South and was the father of Roots author Alex Haley. The dedication was part of the university's 140th Founders Week. And rapper Kodak Black is no longer facing charges tied to a traffic stop in Broward County, Florida. A judge dismissed the fleeing and eluding case Wednesday after his attorney argued the incident was a misunderstanding. The rapper is still facing a separate drug possession charge in Orange County. Get BIN News now on demand 24/7 on the iHeartRadio app.
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motion I'm having. He cool, I ain't gon' lie. 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Put on that for me, make it fly. Bitch says he blood, you know how I ride. These bitch says he blood, you know how I roll. Conceited as f- I get out of, I change up my like I change my clothes. 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

0: 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Ladies and gentlemen, right about now, it's time to dig into them crates. And within those crates, there's nothing but hits in the crates in the first place. My job is to dig in deep, or scratch the surface. You are always the judge of that. Talking about Q-Bear's jams of the day on FM 89.9 KMOJ.
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0: FM 89.9 KMOJ, no doubt, ladies and gentlemen. Walter Q. Burbanks Jr. got you on the afternoon drive, dropping that mad flavor when we're talking about digging in those crates. A little bit of confunction, yeah, straight from the heart. Baby, I'm hooked and love's train. I'm telling you, straight from the heart. Baby, I'm hooked, love's train. Confunction. 20 minutes after the hour, 5 o'clock within the Twin Cities. Walter Q. Bear Banks Jr., no doubt. I just love saying that. Q. Bear. Ooh. Ladies and gentlemen, check this out. Now, there's a big event that's going to take place on Saturday, this upcoming Saturday, and it's from 4 p.m. to 9 p.m. Now, this is a VIP networking event that's talking about a barbecue cookout after party. Now, it's going to be featuring some of the voices when it comes to the show itself, when they have The Voice. Well, they got some singers by the name of Adam Bohannon, Dahlia Jones, and Frankie Torres. Now, they all have competed in The Voice, and they will be performing live on stage at the VIP event. I got a pair of tickets for somebody. It's going to take place at Theater Worth Golf Course, and that's right now. That's right now. I got a pair of tickets. And it's for you plus one to get in, and it's going to be the Change Minnesota. Now, check this out. On top of that, we got my man. He's a chef, and it's a crew restaurant, and we call him Mateo. Mateo will be on with the grilling and the festive side of doing the big pig, and then also chicken roast. So he's doing all of the big seasoning and all of the big things on that aspect of it. But even beyond that, if you get there early enough, between 3 to 4 p.m., they're talking about my man Game Over Skip, who's out of New Orleans, and he does the line dancing thing. And there's no charge at all for that, for those lessons that he's going to be giving outside. My man DJ Fundraiser is going to be on the ones and twos. I got the threes and fours. And there's a lot more going on and taking place as well. You want to make sure that you're a part of it. And I'm letting you know right now, to help Camel J with his audience research, 89.9 KMOJ, and Be the Change Minnesota, would love to give away a pair of tickets to the VIP Network Barbecue Cookout After Party. Now, it's the after party after the golf and everything else. And it's going to be featuring such artists when it comes to The Voice and those that have been competing from right here in the Twin Cities. And I'm letting you know right now, it's between 4 p.m. and 9 p.m. And I'm letting you know as well, all you need is to be calling number 8. Calling number 8, 612-377-3456. Be calling number 8, and I got you for a pair of tickets for you plus one to get into that VIP networking barbecue cookout after party. 612-377-3456, caller number 8. 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Yeah.
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2: 14 years in prison for killing a young woman. 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
2: 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All our show content is geared around those principles. We ask you not only to keep it locked, but lock in, lock in, lock in. You can contact me on LinkedIn, TikTok, Instagram. Listen, your mama can send me a postcard. Whatever you want to do, we can always keep the conversation going and flowing, because at the end of the day, what we want to do is empower each one, teach one to do what? To move the comma to the left. That's the goal. We want you to keep it in the black. This show is from the Black American ADOS perspective. That is African descendants of slavery. We talk from that perspective as we discuss economic empowerment each and every Wednesday from 6 to 6:30. So not only do I ask you to keep it locked, but lock in with this broader commitment, this broader each one, teach one commitment. When we say we keep it in the black, we're trying to keep it in the black as it pertains to our mindset, as it pertains to mining and minding black-owned business, right? Very important. That we support and patron businesses in the community when we have double digit unemployment, things like that. You know, these businesses are not asking for grants. They're asking for business. And if no one is shopping with us, we should be trying to shop with us. So minding and mining our mindset. Assets minus liabilities equal net worth. We want to keep it in the black there. That means keep it in the positive there. Cash in minus cash out equals cash flow. We ask you to keep it in the black there as well. Okay. Now, tonight we are going to get into some serious strategy. So lock in for the next half. We want to help people move their credit from the basement to the penthouse, right? The basement is where you're at, you know, about a 450 credit score, 400 credit score, to potentially over 700 in 2 months when you do it the right way, the legal way, the disciplined way. Grab a pen, grab a notes app, and lock in. Again, we keep it in the black over here. This show is about economic empowerment from the black perspective. The conversation is for everybody, but we tell the truth through the lived reality of our community. Listen, there are gurus, content creators, so-called financial mentors in our community charging anywhere from $1,000 to $2,500 for information you can learn yourself if somebody would just sit down and explain it without all the smoke and mirrors. So we're going to do that tonight. Some are dressing up basic dispute tactics like it's nuclear science, y'all. Some of them are using big words to make people feel small. And some are flat out steering folks into some illegal mess. I was at a church where I had to say, hold up, hold up. Who's delivering this presentation? I try to keep my mouth shut, but y'all, I had to say something. Telling people that you can get an EIN or a CPN and start fresh? Family, no. Absolutely not. Don't do that EIN scam. Honey, that is, you are going to jail energy. You don't need no parts of that. That is not a flex. That is fraud with a filter on it. Using an EIN in place of your social security number for personal credit history is identity misrepresentation. Okay. Using a CPN that traces back to somebody else, often a child, hello, or a deceased person, that crosses right into identity theft. We are building wealth, honey, not a federal case. Okay, I've got a couple postcards from jail. I don't want to see that, y'all. I do not want to see that. So tonight we are going to go deeper in the simple sense of the word. We're going to get right into it. All right, we are going to go straight to the Fair Credit Reporting Act, all right? This law is one of the biggest consumer weapons you have, and too many people don't know how powerful it really is. The law says information on your credit report must be accurate, complete, and verifiable. Not mostly accurate, not close enough, not almost accurate, complete, and verifiable. If a bureau or a furnisher cannot verify a debt, if dates are wrong, if balances are inconsistent, if the same debt is duplicated, if somebody is being reported beyond the legal time limit in a way that they should not be, you have a right to dispute it and force an investigation. So listen, we are not waving a magic wand, but we're really giving you the game. See, a lot of people are paying people $1,000, $2,000 to do what I call AI arbitrage. That's where you pay somebody for a service. They go into their office and use AI, spend about 20 minutes and charge you for several hours, okay? Let's stop the madness, all right? I don't want you to trip. Some people are reaching

And we love us some ChatGPT. ChatGPT, I don't like that much anymore because of all that stuff with Donald Trump. So Claude and Copilot are becoming my new tools of choice. But here's the deal. Here's the deal. I don't want you to trip about AI, okay? AI is just helps you be more productive. It moves faster. If you use Facebook, Instagram, TikTok, Google Maps, okay, or your bank app, you have already been surrounded by AI. So don't let the word scare you. It's just a tool. And in this case, it's going to help you comb through a mountain of credit report data much faster than the average person trying to, you know, assist you. And it's one-on-one. It's personal. It's between you and your computer. Now, I'm going to go through the game, all right, on how you're going to do this, how you're going to do this. So I'm saying, listen, you can listen to who you want to. If you want to pay somebody that kind of money, knock yourself out. But if you lock in with me for a moment, I'm going to walk you through how to do this yourself. I'm going to go through the DIY steps. Here's step one. Go to www.annualcreditreport.com. That is the official site authorized by federal law, not a cute ad on social media, not a site asking for your card number before you can even blink. Get your reports from all three bureaus, Experian, Equifax, TransUnion. Download the full reports as a PDF. Save them, organize them, date them. And hear me on this part. Do not obsess over the score first. The score is the headline. The report is the whole article. And if you go to annualcreditreport.com, they don't give you a score anyways, which is good because I don't want you to get caught up in that. Remember, the report is the whole article. We need the article. Now, this is where AI is going to save you time, okay? You take those PDFs and you upload them into a tool like ChatGPT, Claude, or Copilot. I'm not giving you a recommendation. I'm just telling you what my family does, what we do at our house, okay? If there's an issue with a cousin, an auntie, they're trying to figure it out, and I'm sitting over their shoulder kind of trying to help them work through this. All right, so for me, when I use AI, I like a paywall. I don't like using the basic version. I like to be able to start a project and for AI to remember where I was and come back to it. You understand what I'm saying? So you have to tell the system exactly what you need. Prompt number one. I want listeners to write this down carefully. This is a prompt. Again, you can use your own. I'm not really telling you what to say. I'm letting you know the prompts that we used with my cousin. Prompt number one. I'm going to upload my credit reports. I want you to act as a consumer credit expert. Give me a detailed credit analysis focusing strictly on the negative items affecting my score. Identify any inaccuracies, duplicate accounts, inconsistent balances, outdated items, and any accounts that may be beyond the legal reporting period. Also flag anything that appears incomplete, unverifiable, or in conflict across all three bureaus. Boom. Whoa, we just saved you $1,000. We just saved you $1,000. There are people in this community that charge $1,000 for that analysis. You were able to just get with your computer and do that one-on-one. Now, that prompt matters because AI performs best when you are precise. You understand what I'm saying? You are not saying, fix my credit. You are saying, analyze this report for specific legal and reporting issues. That's a big difference. Once the AI reviews your reports, it might find duplicate collections, mismatched dates, balances that don't line up, charge-offs reported differently across bureaus, or accounts that should have aged off. It may also help identify patterns like a dealership, you know, shotgun blasting your file with multiple inquiries, or an old medical collection hanging around in a questionable way. After the AI gives you that analysis, you move on to prompt two. Now, here's the thing. When AI gives me an analysis, I say, remember this data. And I make sure that I do it in a separate project. You do what you do for you, but that's what I do for me as it relates to me and mine. Okay, now prompt two. Prompt number two, you're saying, based on the analysis,
Okay. And I'm not telling you what to say. I'm telling you what we said.

0: my house with my actual family, okay? Prompt number two, all right? Now, my family is big. I got lots of cousins and all that, so you don't know who, what family I'm talking about. But we went through this, right? Because we went through this. This is just one-on-one kitchen table conversation. Prompt number two, what we said, you can do your own thing. But what we said for my relative was, based on the analysis, generate formal dispute letters to each creditor or collection agency for every negative item. Cite my rights under the Fair Credit Reporting Act and the Fair Debt Collection Practices Act when appropriate. Request deletion of any inaccurate, incomplete, outdated, duplicated, or unverifiable information. Demand full debt validation, including account-level documentation, ownership of debt, data-first delinquency, itemized balance history, and proof that the furnisher has the authority to report the account. Do you hear how specific that is? That is how you stop sounding emotional and start sounding informed. Not rude, not reckless, informed. And let me pause right here for some more straight talk. All right. Paying people hundreds every month for credit repair subscriptions is wild. Is wild. When all they are often doing is sending templated letters on your behalf and dragging the process out so they can keep billing you. A lot of these companies make money from your confusion. They need you to think this is complicated. They need you to believe the secret is locked behind some kind of membership wall, some kind of hocus pocus situation. They need you to feel like you are one step away from success if you just buy one more course, one more ebook. One more private group session, a VIP package. That's how the industry eats. Billions of dollars move through people's lack of knowledge. And why do some influencers gatekeep? Because scarcity sells. If they told you this was learnable, if they told you much of this starts with your own report, your own records, and your own follow through, then a whole lot of their mystique would disappear. Some of them are not selling information. They are selling intimidation. They perform expertise in a way designed to make regular working people feel like outsiders in a game that affects their own lives every day. That's why we are doing it differently on 89.9 KMLJ, the People Station, because we are the People Station. And that means the people deserve the playbook. Okay. Now, after you got that fabulous credit analysis, look, some people don't want to read the whole credit analysis. They're like, listen, I've been looking at TikTok, Instagram, Facebook. I got a short attention span. I got a short attention span. I can only hold my attention even on my own financial business for 2 minutes. Okay, well, if that's the case, you know, maybe, I don't know, you could upload it into Claude. Maybe, I don't know, you could upload it into ChatGPT and ask to generate it for you in a presentation format. Now, here's the deal. I'm not giving a specific recommendation on the software or AI tools that you use. I'm talking about what's worked at our kitchen table, my kitchen table to yours, okay? My Thanksgiving table to yours. What's happening with the aunties, uncles, and cousins when we're having conversations behind the scenes, all right? I'm bringing you on in tonight, so keep it locked for the next 11 minutes, and we are going to get into the rest of the steps. All right, we're going to get into the rest of the steps. Once you have those, that analysis, you are ready. You are ready now for the next prompt. Okay. The next prompt was generating the dispute letters. Okay. And that's great. They're generating the dispute letters. You got your analysis, and now the prompt is this: generate dispute letters for Experian, Equifax, and TransUnion regarding each negative item I am disputing. State that under the Fair Credit Reporting Act, they must conduct a reasonable investigation within a required time period and delete any information that cannot be verified as accurate and complete. Include a request for the method of verification, the name of the furnisher, and a written confirmation of any changes made. Once you have those letters, print them. Do not rely on the online dispute portals. Those portals can limit your wording, steer you into simplified categories, and in some cases, just make it harder for your paper trail. Baby, we want receipts. We want dates. We want records, right? Sign your letters in blue ink. Make copies of everything, including copies of identification, proof of address if needed. But do not send your original documents you cannot replace. Okay, then take yourself to the post office and send those letters by certified mail with return receipt requested. Priority, if you want some extra tracking and you want to be fancy. The point is simple. Documentation is power. Now let's talk about specific issues, because not all negative items move the same way. Medical bills first. Medical debt has wrecked too many people's files over situations they did not choose. Nobody plans to get sick. Nobody plans for a surprise surgery. And nobody should be dealing with long-term credit damage because a billing department or collection vendor played hot potato with paperwork. There have been important changes in how medical debts get treated in credit reporting. Paid medical collections have been removed from reports by major credit bureaus, and unpaid medical collections under $500 have also been excluded from consumer credit reports under new policy changes. That means if you are seeing a medical collection under $500 in your report, that could be a red flag worth challenging immediately. Even for amounts above that threshold, you need to verify whether the reporting is accurate, whether insurance was properly applied, whether the amount is itemized correctly, and whether the collector has the right to the data in the first place, because they be tripping out in these credit streets. For medical debt, your AI prompt should ask for a specialized letter. Here is the language. Generate a medical debt dispute letter requesting full validation of the debt, proof of assignment or ownership, itemized billing, insurance adjustment records, and confirmation that the account is legally reportable under current credit reporting standards, especially if the amount is under the $500 or was previously paid by insurance or settlement. That's how to make them do some of their homework, okay? Then we have student loans. Student loans is a different beast because federal loans, private loans, deferment, forbearances, consolidations, rehabilitation, and service transfers can create a whole mess on reports. Okay. You can see duplicate trade lines where a loan was transferred. You can see incorrect late payments carried over after status changes. You can see balances that do not align after consolidation. Like, that has happened with some people in my family for real. So some people who were approved for deferment or, you know, forbearance periods still have late showing up. Some borrowers were moved between servicers and ended up with reporting errors during the transfer process. So if student loans are hurting your score, do not assume every negative mark is valid because the account is big. All right. So a specialized prompt that some folks are using, we're going to call this prompt 4. Review my student loan trade lines for duplicate reporting, incorrect late payments, inaccurate balances, status errors related to deferment, forbearance, consolidation, rehabilitation, or service transfer. Any reporting consistencies across all bureaus, right? Then generate dispute letters requesting correction or deletion of inaccurate student loan reporting and written proof of the loan status history. That matters because the burden is still on the furnisher really to report this accurately. And then you got to deal with those dealership hard inquiries, because that one gets a lot of people in the Twin Cities. You go to a dealership thinking they're going to check one lender. Next thing you know, your credit file looks like it got jumped in the parking lot. You got 20 inquiries. Okay. Sometimes multiple auto loan inquiries made with a focused shopping window are treated like a single event. all right, for many scoring models, but that does not mean every inquiry is harmless, and it definitely does not mean every inquiry was properly authorized. So some dealerships shotgun your application to a bunch of lenders to find a match or maximize their own back-end opportunity. So if they pulled your report excessively without clear informed consent, listen, you may have some grounds. You may have some grounds for some of these inquiries to be removed. So really the name of the game is this. Listen, you don't have to pay somebody $1,500 to $2,000 to do this for you. If you can understand how to prompt AI, you can do it yourself, okay? You want to analyze the hard inquiries, right? You want to identify inquiries that may be duplicated, unauthorized, outside of the normal rate shopping window, okay? And generate letters to the credit bureaus. Listen, this isn't sexy, but this is the real way that you fix this. And we have seen people fix it in 45 days. We've seen people fix it in 60 days. And then guess what? You have $500 extra that you didn't spend on credit repair. You got $2,000 extra. You did not spend. You kept that money in your pocket. Now, what the real deal is sometimes you send out these letters and you got to go back and forth. So if you're the kind of person who's like, I can't go back and forth. I don't know how to keep a folder. I have no idea to do it. Then do what you do. Do what you do. You know, and best of luck to you on that. But if you're the kind of person who's like, you know what? I can write a letter. Let me roll up my sleeves. I know how to save a PDF. I know how to create a folder. Okay, then this may be for you. Then what's the game plan? Week one is the audit week. That's where you're pulling all the credit reports. That's when you're saving the PDFs. That's where you're creating your folders, all right? That's when you're sending out everything, if you want to do it all at once. Otherwise, you can break it down. The next week can be an AI analysis week. That can be the week you upload the reports, you run the prompts. You know, review, see if some things are inaccurate. You don't just blindly trust AI. You're the decision maker. You need to cross-check things with AI. AI can hallucinate. Highlight your strongest disputes, right? Week three, maybe you run extra prompts. The name of the game is, listen, y'all, you can do this in a couple hours. You can do this in a couple hours. I've seen people do it in 60 minutes. Right? You're going to send the letter certified with mail return requests, right? You're building a simple log with columns. That's it. You don't need a fancy system. A notebook will do. A spreadsheet will do. A manila folder that you keep in your, one of the drawers in the house. That'll do. All right. Once your disputes are in motion, now you focus on the parts of your score you can influence immediately. And next week, somebody's going to come on the show and they're going to talk about how to do that. But we know the basics, y'all. Pay every current account on time if you can. And we know life can life you sometimes. Sometimes you can't pay everything on time and then you need to prioritize your payments. I get that. I've been there. There's people in my family who have been there or are there right now. It's a marathon. It's not a sprint. But what I want to show you is that you can leverage AI as a tool to do this legally, efficiently, effectively, and you can keep your money in your pocket while you do it. For Financial Fitness, I'm Nika Sirwa saying good night. Keep it in the black from a net worth perspective. Keep it in the black from a cash flow perspective, and keep it in the black as it pertains to mining and minding your mindset. Good night. Good luck with your process. You need to talk to me. Hit me up on social. We can be social besties. NNEKA space SERWAA on all platforms.
1: 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Welcome to Know Your Options with host Sarah Hawley. 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
2: 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Tonight, we will highlight the importance of reproductive and sexual health here on the Know Your Options show. You're going to learn more about the amazing Hennepin County Public Health Red Door Services. I am joined this evening by the amazing Pam Layton. She is a nurse practitioner supervisor and nurse practitioner at the Red Door Clinic. Welcome back, Pam.
3: Hi, thank you. It's good to be here.
2: Thanks for being here. And then I'm also joined by Andre LeBlanc. He is the manager of the public health clinic at Hennepin County, where Red Door Services are located. Welcome, Andre.
4: Thank you so much for having me.
2: Of course. Thank you both for being here. I think, you know, just having this topic highlighted, it's so important. Pam, you've been on the show before, and we've highlighted the importance of reproductive and sexual health. So I thought it was pretty timely, given that I haven't, you know, explored this topic necessarily very recently here on the Know Your Options show. And then Red Door Services. Red Door has been around for a very long time. And so I just wanted to make sure that the community is aware of this amazing service and all the things that you all are building at Hennepin County Public Health. So, Andre and Pam, can you tell the listening audience a little bit about yourself and the work that you do at Hennepin County Public Health?
3: Sure. Well, this is Pam. I can go first. I have been at the public health clinic now for 17 years as a nurse practitioner, but I've been working in reproductive health for almost, next year will be 25 years doing this work. And so, you know, this isn't just a job for me. This is my work. Mm-hmm. And, you know, recently being now in the clinic as a clinical supervisor, it's really given me an option to help and really look at the programming that we're doing here. And also taking a closer look at some of the racial health disparities that we're seeing around sexual health.
2: Super important. Andre, tell the listening audience a little bit about yourself.
4: Sure. So in my role as clinic manager, I lead a team of absolutely amazing public health professionals mm-hmm. and support them in the delivery of expert sexual health care. I've been in the reproductive sexual health space for many, many years, and it's just an area of healthcare that I'm extremely passionate about, especially when you get to the intersection of sexual health care, healthcare in general, but particularly sexual health care and Black and Brown communities.
2: For sure. So. Exactly why both of you are on the show this evening, because it's super important that we lift up the importance of this public health issue, but also that it's super important for our communities to be aware. Pam, we used to talk a lot about see, test, and treat, right? And so we'll talk about that tonight, that it's important that people remain, you know, constant in their preventative services, but also just stay aware of, you know, what's out there and what services are available. So Andre, can you talk a little bit about the primary goal of the Red Door Clinic services at Hennepin County?
4: Absolutely. Our goal is to help our clients stay healthy for a lifetime. Mm-hmm. So to do this, you know, we're providing expert specialized sexual health care, education, prevention, and treatment options. So we offer routine STD testing, birth control, immunizations, we offer needle exchange, supplies like condoms and lube. Mm-hmm. We offer supplies for people who are using drugs in order to keep everyone safe and reduce the risk of contracting STIs and HIV.
2: That's amazing. And you don't just provide these services to adults, right? Like young people can come in and get these services.
4: That's absolutely right. That's absolutely right. So we see all people mm-hmm. ages 12 years and older.
2: Wow. It's important for the community to know that. And these are confidential, sometimes free and low cost services right at Red Door. So you all don't turn anybody away, but you want people to know that this service exists.
4: Exactly.
2: Yeah. And so why is it so important to have sexual and reproductive health services available to the community? Talk a little bit about that.
4: I think it's really important to have these services available in a specialized way because sexual health care is a really unique field. Mm-hmm. I mean, right off top, it's something that's incredibly sensitive, right, mm-hmm. for folks to receive this care. And what I've found over the course of my career is that people oftentimes aren't comfortable talking to their primary care provider about their specific sexual health concerns, mm-hmm. right?
2: Correct.
4: Not to mention just with the healthcare system in general, it can often take a long time to be able to get an appointment, mm-hmm. you know, to be able to see someone. So what a lot of people have done, and I'm sure some continue to do, is use the emergency room as an option, you know, and that's just, it's a challenge for yes. folks to be able to get the care that they need when they need it. And so it's really important that we're doing this work, because people can come to us and trust that we have people who are providing expert care. It's specialized and tailored. It's confidential. Mm-hmm. It's non-judgmental. It's sex positive. Mm-hmm. It's affirming. It's life affirming. And so people can come here and get the care that they need for these sensitive issues and know that they're going to be treated with respect and receive high quality healthcare.
2: That's super important. And as you all probably know, Red Door has been around since 1970. And so, Pam,
4: that's
2: can
4: right.
2: you talk about the services that you all provide at Red Door?
3: Yeah, like Andre was saying, initially the Red Door was established as an alternative to the emergency room. They would point people down the street and say, go into that Red Door halfway down that next block. And so we've maintained that name, that brand that people know so well. Mm-hmm. So, you know, other things that we do here, a lot of it, the expertise and the nuance that we're able to address is, you know, it's really important. The point of care testing that we do, all of our providers are trained in microscopy. So we're looking at vaginal fluid under the microscope. So if you're having symptoms, we're able to tell you that day, we can get some idea of what's going on. And we stock the medications that treat those infections, right. like a yeast infection, bacterial vaginosis, or very common STI called trichomonas. We can also see increased numbers of white blood cells in that vaginal fluid, and then kind of putting the exam together, what we see under the microscope, some of your presenting symptoms. And, you know, we can say, you know, things look like you might have a cervicitis, and gonorrhea and chlamydia are those infections that will, that are cervical infections. So we can get you treated that day. Also for men, if you're having urethral discharge discomfort, we can take that urethral discharge and look under the microscope. And we're one of the very few, we may be the only place in the Twin Cities that offers that point of care test called a Gram stain. And we can diagnose gonorrhea with very high sensitivity and treat you that day. Being in a public health setting, you know, we're also interested in your partners. So there's expedited partner treatment as well. So if you have an infection that requires a medication that your partner needs it well, as well, we want to send you home and give that medication to your partner because the risk of reinfection can be high. Mm-hmm. So other services, also the birth control piece, we have a reproductive health educator that can really sit and talk to you about what we offer. We have all kind of the regular methods, the pills, the patches, rings, and shots, mm-hmm. but also long-term reversible birth control methods like the Nexplanon, that's a rod that goes in your arm, and the intrauterine device or an IUD that we can place in your uterus. And those can be done right here in the clinic. You know, if you're at risk for STIs, you're also at risk for pregnancy. Mm-hmm. And so we can't separate those two things. That's why it's so important that we kind of have those wraparound services for our young women. You know, we're not a primary care setting, okay. so we're really in a data-driven and looking at who's going to be at the highest risk for unintended pregnancy, mm-hmm. and that's going to be women under 30 years of age. So that is our target population for birth control.
2: So many great services, and I love the fact that you all have point-of-care service right at the clinic.
3: Yeah.
2: So you don't have to leave. You can actually leave with medication or treatment if you need it. So it's really that motto, like see, test, and treat, like in the moment, And that's so wonderful. And so if people are looking to contact you all, can you please give the location, the hours, and the phone number for Red Door if people would like to reach out for more information or to maybe schedule an appointment?
3: Sure. So we're located at 525 Portland Avenue South, downtown. We're right across from the Armory in the Health and Human Services building on the fourth floor. Our hours of operation are Monday through Friday, 8 to 4:30. And currently, we are seeing scheduled patients. Okay. We do have some same-day availability, but we are looking at changing things. There's a response to kind of what the community is saying. Mm-hmm. So starting early next year, we're going to have walk-in slots available. Mm-hmm. And we're also going to be looking at some evening hours, you know, to 7:30 or so. So those are kind of some things to come as a response to the feedback that we're getting from the community. And our phone number is 612-543-5555.
2: That's great. Thank you again, downtown Minneapolis. And Pam, there actually is still a Red Door, right?
3: Yes, we do have a Red Door still.
2: I love that. Keep the brand, keep it moving, right? Andre, you talked a little bit about this earlier, but, you know, why would you tell us, why would somebody want to choose Red Door Services if they're listening this evening?
4: Sure. Well, I would say, first off, you know, we have a long and respected history. We're the largest HIV and STI clinic in Minnesota, mm-hmm. and we've been a landmark here in Hennepin County. Since 1970, where we've been providing that specialized sexual health care, you know, for all people. So that's first and foremost. Second, I would say that everyone who works here is highly, highly committed to providing excellent care. And it's so deeply committed to the work and to ensuring that people have a great experience and that they're well taken care of. So, I would say, you know, you come here and you're going to be looked out for, you know, you're going to have resources offered to you. And, you know, this is a place that folks can call home to be able to come and get these sensitive services.
2: I appreciate that. Pam, you know, what are some of the biggest myths you still hear about sexual and reproductive health? What keeps people from getting services, or, you know, how can we debunk those myths so people, you know, can come in and get these important reproductive and sexual health services?
3: Well, you know, I think some people think that sometimes you have to be showing symptoms mm-hmm. to have an STI, and that is not the case. Mm-hmm. Half the time, there are absolutely no symptoms for mm-hmm. chlamydia. Mm-hmm. And along with that, you know, we offer site-specific testing for chlamydia and gonorrhea. And so that would include the throat and the rectum. So wherever you're sexual, we want to be testing those sites. Mm-hmm. And especially in the throat and rectum, you're not going to know you have an infection there. So we're a place where you can share those things with us. And we have the technology and the ability to do that. We also can make it really comfortable for you, and you can collect your own samples as well. And we can walk you through that process. You know, people still have some reservations around birth control. Yeah. So, you know, birth control methods are really safe, especially the ones that are progestin only. Mm-hmm. So risks of the estrogen are no longer in play. So getting an Nexplanon, which is long term, it's essentially painless to put that little rod in your arm. Mm-hmm. And you have really great, over 99% reliable birth control that you can really count on. Same thing with an IUD. So it's kind of dispelling those myths that they make you infertile and they can do this to you. No, not at all. Actually, the opposite is true. You can get health benefits from being on a birth control method, protecting your uterine lining, you know, that type. So, and also you want to know if you have an STI, the sooner the better. Those are the things that will make you infertile. Right?
2: Yes.
3: You have an infection that is not treated. And also, you know, the other myth is that people think they're going to die if they get HIV. That is not true anymore. Mm-hmm. The Medicaid that are available are so amazing. The antivirals that we have to prevent HIV mm-hmm. and also to treat, you should plan for retirement. Mm-hmm. You will have a normal life expectancy.
2: I love hearing that. Yes.
3: Mm-hmm. Yeah. Treating HIV is, it's less difficult to treat HIV than it is something like diabetes. Mm-hmm. Hands down. There's no comparison. So getting into care is the most important thing. And we're also seeing the racial health disparities around getting into HIV treatment. It takes brown and black folks longer to get that undetectable phase because they're not accessing health care soon enough. So, you know, but with the medications, you can turn that around 100% and get back to a healthy, undetectable state of living.
2: I so appreciate that, Pam. Just, you know, giving mm-hmm. people hope and that these services, again, prevent, right? A lot of the health impacts we see and long-term effects. So again, go to Red Door Services. Andre, I want to briefly have you talk about the work that you're doing in community more and more. There's more outreach. You probably saw Red Door at, you know, the Pride Festival this summer, all in the community, right? Drop-ins. Yeah. And so, you know, why is it so important that you all are doing this? And where can people find you in the team?
4: Yeah. Mm-hmm. Yeah, that's a great question. Thank you. So, you know, outreach is very, very important. I'll sum it up like this. You know, the work is out in the community. You know, it's really important that our outreach team has a presence in the community, meeting people where they're at, in their neighborhoods, in their communities, and providing, you know, testing, education, and resources, you know, beyond these four walls of the clinic. So some of the places you can find us, like you mentioned, Pride, you know, we have partnerships with Minnesota People of Color Pride, where we've gone and provided testing and tabling. Some other areas, the Jordan Area Community Council or JAC, you can find us at YouthLink, North Regional, Central, Queer Space Collective, North Hennepin. And so, you know, the list will continue to grow. Mm-hmm. But our goal is to just be out in the community and meeting people where they're at to build those relationships, those trusted relationships, right? Mm-hmm. So that people know who we are, they know our faces, they know what we're about, and they know that they're going to have excellent care and they can get connected to what they need at any point of contact.
2: For sure. And it's an amazing outreach team, and they're doing testing on site, right? You all giving out condoms, lube, education, and just really welcoming team. And again, very confidential, accessible services. Thank you, Andre. So, Pam, I want to kind of go back to what you were saying around just this key part of prevention, right? And so can you briefly talk about the pre-exposure prophylaxis, also known as PrEP program, that Red Door Services administers?
3: Absolutely. So, for when people are taking their PrEP, it is 99.7% effective. Wow. This is a tool that people should have in their toolbox for HIV prevention. And after taking the medication for 7 days, you now have protection from getting HIV. And it works. It has been proven over and over again. It is safe for the vast majority of people. As we do check your kidney function while you're on this medication, mm-hmm. and naturally as we age, our kidney functions will kind of start to go down a little bit. But so with the medication, we do check that. But for young, healthy people, they are on this with absolutely no problem. So for people who have a hard time taking a pill every day, there are other options like PrEP on demand. Okay. Take it around the time of the sexual act, and we give you instructions on how to do that. And also we're trying to ramp up our injectable PrEP program where you come and get shot every other month. It's a really great, especially a discreet way of being able to be on PrEP. And so I mean, these tools should essentially stop the spread of HIV. Yes. And in the state of Minnesota, we're seeing that, you know, we see a 90% uptake of PrEP mm-hmm. in white, in the ones that have identified would benefit from it. Mm-hmm. But in Black men and Latino men, we're only seeing about a 20% uptake. Mm-hmm. So 20% of the people who should be taking PrEP are taking PrEP. So this is reflected in the data that we see. Yes. So in this nice decline of white men or the white population getting HIV, those numbers are going down. And just this past year, the actual numbers of HIV have surpassed the numbers of white men. So it's alarming.
2: It is.
3: So men have a higher number of actual number of HIV cases in the state of Minnesota. And we're only, 14% of the population?
2: Correct.
3: Mm-hmm. This is alarming. And these racial health disparities have been there. And they will continue to be there until we start seeing more people in the community taking advantage of these amazing tools like PrEP. We are trying to create low barrier access to getting your hands on PrEP. We stock it here in our clinic. You can leave with PrEP in your hands if you come and see us. So we want to make sure that it's available to you. And also along with that, when we're seeing numbers of Black men go up, we're seeing the rates of Black females following that same trajectory. So, you know, compared to the white population, African Americans have an 18 times higher rate of HIV currently. And in African-born, it's 26% higher. So we have to start utilizing these really safe and effective ways to prevent HIV. Mm-hmm. Remove stigma, removing any barriers, because this it will help stop the spread.
2: For sure. Just awareness on this. Again, it's a safe, accessible medication. You can call Red Door Services today and get more information. 612-543-5555. And this is, again, a safe medication that's accessible to all people, right? And so, but there's a population of folks that we really want to get this program, just the awareness of this, but the medication too. Pam, can you briefly talk about the DoxyPep program and how people can access that program also?
3: Yes. So DoxyPep is another one of those tools that you should have in your toolbox. Mm-hmm. And this is one that you take after a sexual encounter, but this is only for bacterial infections, specifically gonorrhea, chlamydia, and syphilis. So we're seeing around a 90% reduction in syphilis and chlamydia, and about 60% reduction in gonorrhea. And you have up to 3 days to take the one dose antibiotic, doxycycline. But you can take it. It's most effective if you take it closer to the sexual act, but you do have up to 3 days. So all the studies were done in men, but there's increasing evidence that this will also work in female-bodied patients. So we do have a fair number of women who are on this, okay, who just kind of with that shared decision-making, we think it would be beneficial. So, you know, it's important to, you know, minimize your risks for getting bacterial infections as well, because when you have a bacteria in an area, you know, there can be inflammation, mm-hmm, and it can also increase your risk of HIV acquisition. So, you know, these things working, you know, PrEP and DoxyPep working together can make huge impacts.
2: For sure. And Pam and Andre, you all talked a lot about prevention, right? And keeping our community safe and healthy. And this is super important. And so again, if you're listening this evening, I'm joined by Pam and Andre from Red Door Clinic at Hennepin County Public Health. Pam and Andre, before we wrap up this evening, can one of you just give the information for Red Door Clinic if people are interested in giving you all a call, coming down for an appointment, and just, you know, being aware of your services? Can you give that information again?
3: Sure. Sure. We're at 525 Portland Avenue South. We're right across from the Armory in the Health and Human Services building. We're open from 8 to 4:30, but hopefully in this next year coming up, we'll be expanding our hours and also having some walk-in capabilities. And I want to encourage everyone to come and see us. The recommendations by the CDC says if you're sexually active, you should have these, you know, kind of a routine sexual health panel done once a year.
2: Yes.
3: And we really make an effort to try and make this experience as comfortable as possible. We understand that these infections are connected to relationships and, you know, it can be really difficult to hear and learn about that you may have an infection. But the most important thing is getting treated for it. And I tell people every day, you know, that I'm treating, even if you're diagnosed with HIV, that I'm glad you're here. Because we have a team of people that are going to help navigate the insurance system, whether you have it or not. We're going to help navigate trying to get appointments, getting the medications that you need. So, you know, we want to see you. And we really, truly are happy that you come visit us.
2: I so appreciate that. And Andre, any last key messages from you?
5: Yep. So if you want to schedule an appointment, please call us. The area code is 612-543-5555. And I also want to plug, if I could, just real quick, our harm reduction services that we also offer in Red Door. For folks who are using drugs, we do offer harm reduction services, which includes providing works and supplies to be able to do so safely. This also includes Narcan to be able to reverse overdoses. Mm-hmm. So a full range of supplies. We have everything that folks need to be able to use safely. We want all people to be safe and live long, healthy lives. So absolutely come and see us. We are the judgment-free zone. We care deeply, and we're here for you.
2: Thank you so much, Andre and Pam. Again, Red Door Services right in downtown Minneapolis. The phone number, if you want to schedule an appointment or stop by, 612-543-55555. And again, Red Door Services around since 1970, still going strong, both in the clinic, right, Pam and Andre, and in community.
3: Right.
2: Some expansion of hours and walk-ins into 2025. 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